0: Never gonna let you go.
1: I'm a great collective. Caitlin Gray, Never Gonna Let You Go. That's at 21, and we are into the top 20. At number 20, Anyone Who Had a Heart, Al Steele and Elaine Gilmore.

Powerful stuff. Number 20 this week, Anyone Who Had a Heart, I'll Steal. Elaine Gilmore doing well. And Nikki DeLenz is at 19 with Terry.

Look at your lands and Terry at 19 this week. Up we go at 18, Denise Pearson. Terry and Berry following each other up the chart. Here's Denise, Berry this week at number 18.

Beautiful Love, the Life of Birds has 16 this week. Mal Pope, 12 weeks on the countdown. 2 weeks at number one, still in the top 20. You're Still With Me. That's at 15. At 14, Starbuck, 10 weeks on the chart. Do What Bop, still doing well and pulling in the votes, as is Paul Carrack. 8 weeks on the countdown. Anyone going to San Antone this week, down to 13. Now, you've been voting from London suburbia to Serbia, from the Isle of Capri to Tennessee, and from Sri Lanka to Casablanca. 100 countries voted again this week. Thank you, thank you, wherever you are. And if you want to vote for anything in the Breakers or in the 40, head to our website. It is heritagechart.co.uk. Almost in the 10, we're at number 12, Wonderful Life. It's Haircut 100.

Big Country and Eastworld, that's doing well. So many good songs in the 40 at the moment, and you're voting like crazy around the world. That's at number 11, and we are into the 10. At 10, it's Yell featuring Daniel James and Hands Up.

0: Hands up.
1: Hands up. Oh, doing that live at the Roadshow. Very, very good. There we go. Hands up. You're featuring Daniel James. That's at number 10.

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1: So, Yell, Daniel James, hands up at number 10, and at 9, it's Echo and the Bunnymen. Brussels is haunted.

Okay, the Ballyman Brussels is haunted at 9 this week. Good climb for them. Crashing into the 10. Another song coming into the 10. After 8 weeks on the countdown, Teresa Bizarre's Dollar and Risky Business is this week's number 8.

0: Trace of Bizarre's Dollar Risky Business. That's at 8 this week, coming in 2 to 10. At a 7, it's the Mobiles and Locked In.
1: The sound of laughter rings across the village square.

The Mobile's locked in. That's number 7. And last week's number 1, My Own Shoes, 2 weeks at the top, Gathering Stone, is down this week to number 6. So we are into the top 5 with the Rolling Stones at 5, Jealous Lover.

0: on the rise within the 10, the Rolling Stones' Jealous Lover, this week at number 5. You're feeding on me. At a bar, it's Chaka Khan, Boogies in My Soul.
1: The crowd is in. Chaka Khan is in the house, y'all.

0: chciałam.
1: Come on, Chaka Khan. Boogie's in my soul. From 12 up to 4 this week, crashing into the top 10. And at number 3, it's the Cathodes' Man in a Suitcase.

Gathos Man in a Suitcase up to number three, doing well. It's a strong top ten this week, that's for sure. Right, and number two, up go the Proclaimers. 8 weeks on the countdown, and they're up to number two. You May Offend.

0: Proclaimers, you may offend. I don't think so. They're doing well at number two. Let's count down the top ten and reveal this week's number one.
1: 10.
0: At a 10 is Yell Daniel James, hands up.
1: 9.
0: At 9 this week, Echo and the Bunnyman, Brussels is haunted.
1: 8.
0: Risky Business, Teresa Bizarre's Dollar at 8.
1: 7.
0: 7, it's the Mobiles and Locked In.
1: 6.
0: Last week's number one, My Own Shoes, Gathering Stone.
1: 5.
0: And the Rolling Stones, Jealous Lover at 5.
1: 4.
0: Boogies in My Soul at 4, Chaka Khan.
1: 3.
0: Gathode's Man in a Suitcase at 3.
1: 2.
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3: A vessel with five people on board is in distress in the English Channel, the Coast Guard has said. A rescue has been launched to try to help the vessel, which is in trouble southwest of Eddystone Lighthouse and off Plymouth. The Coast Guard was alerted by a report about the vessel just after 6 p.m. Train passengers in England are being warned of a possible disruption over the bank holiday weekend because of a strike by workers in a dispute over safety. A walkout by members of the RMT at East Midlands Railway will hit services on Sunday and bank holiday Monday. John Watson is the RMT Midlands regional organiser.
4: The cause and the reasons for us having to take industrial action have been ongoing for a number of months. The new 810 fleet that East Midlands Railway introduced in December of last year, there's numerous faults and issues and defects with those trains.
3: Conservative MP Sir James Cleverly has announced he is resigning from the Shadow Cabinet to stand for Mayor of London. The former Foreign Secretary and Braintree MP said the capital needed a champion, someone who understands its potential and is prepared to fight for it. Traders at a market in Edinburgh city centre have said they are looking forward to a bumper weekend after Prince's Street reopened following the building fire 7 weeks ago. Businesses around the affected part of Prince's Street have been dealing with a drop in footfall after the fire in early July forced the closure of the street. Jane Meager is the leader of the Edinburgh City Council.
5: We know that this has had a huge impact on the city, on people visiting the city, because, of course, this happened just on the cusp of the biggest arts festival in the world coming to Edinburgh.
3: And two match-worn England shirts, which once belonged to Kevin Keegan, will be up for grabs at auction. The former Scunthorpe, Liverpool, Hamburg, Southampton and Newcastle striker and England manager died last month, aged 75, after a short battle with stomach cancer. That's the latest from Radio News Hub. I'm Johnny Holmes.
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3: Heavy rain and thunderstorms will clear this evening, with rain moving into Northern Ireland and southern Scotland overnight. Elsewhere, there'll be clear spells and a few showers with mild temperatures, lows of 14 degrees.

0: Yes, I am.
1: Well, guys, way to start a program. AA and had a couple of big hits riding around 2022, 2023, I think. One of the top songs of that year, anyway, was AA. And he got number three, 2022. Welcome to 2 hours of fine country music, all hand-selected by yours truly, Peter Fairhead. And we're featuring Ella Langley because, well, everybody's downloading her, playing her, buying her in one way or another.

Dandelions, the album to get, of course, but there'll be plenty from Ella before the end of this hour. And in the category female vocal, so many people to play. All in the charts at the moment. Vincent Maidson accompanying Stella Lefty.

something to lose, and that's Stella Lefty on the Country Show. And we've got Carly Pearce in a little while, Taylor Swift, Hillary Scott of the Scott family. So many to play.

just missed the top 10 in 2018-2019. Florida Georgia Line, second track from their album Can't Say I Ain't Country. Talk you out of it, you'll have to talk me out of playing music like that.

And they got the new one from Morgan Wallen, which charted in the Billboard Airplay charts on the very last day of July. Not quite in the top 10, but been by now. Let's see where it goes from here. And I'm sure it's one which I'll be playing you again. Spotlight on Ashley Gawley as the Nashville Songwriter of the Year 2025 for the ninth year running. And more names come up. I can tell you we'll be featuring Ashley Gawley as a writer next week, but not because we're featuring him, but because we're featuring one of his friends that he writes with. What we got to play you today is a Carly Pearce song, which was written by Carly with Ashley Gawley and Emily Shackleton, and it got to number two at the beginning of 2023. This is What He Didn't Do.

Another new one to the charts recently, Jelly Roll and Hands Up on the Country Show with me, Peter Fairhead. Carly Pearce and What He Didn't Do is our Ashley Gawley track for this half of the hour, but we'll have another one a bit later on. And we've got British country for you now, always loud and proud. And this is Little Rock, led by Steve Place. And

Little Rock, led by Steve Place from a CD, one of those gig CDs, A Little Time, but well produced. I think came out in 2021. And looking at Jelly Roll and then Little Rock, I'm guessing that the next tune we have you is sung by a lady. I knew it!

charted towards the middle of June and gave Taylor Swift her first country top 10 since Red in 2013. Although I should imagine, actually, she had other things on her mind this summer, didn't she? Taylor Swift. It's time for what we normally call our toe tapper, because it's usually music that's popular on the dance floor. But actually, we've got one of those lovely slow tunes for you today.

lovely. Hilary Scott and the Scott Family and Love Remains, which came out in 2017. Speaking of chart positions, this one's been number one in New Zealand. Luke Combs, Be By You.

much fine music to play you this hour. Well, good music in the second hour of two, of course. Great country oldies. But Luke Combs there and Be By You. And there's so much music to play. Yes, we move swiftly on. Another track from Ella Langley and the title track from Dandelion.

0: We'll squeeze in another one before the end of the hour, I think. Ella Langley and Dandelion. Yeah, there used to be an old joke that a camel was a horse which had been designed by a committee. And I wonder how it goes with songwriters sometimes. You can imagine two or three people getting together and throwing ideas around a room. But we're celebrating and spotlighting Ashley Gawley and some of the great tunes he's written. And we're going to play one now. This was written by Dierks Bentley, the lead singer, Ashley Gawley, Nyko and Breland. And five others. How does that work? By, let's see, spring of 2022, it had been to number one.
1: Everybody's got a problem, so do I.

1994 and still going strong in the charts. Kenny Chesney and Carry On. I wonder how long he's going to carry on. But he doesn't look like stopping at the moment. Certainly not tempting fate. This is Josh Ross.

of Summer's number ones on the Airplay chart. Okay, a couple more before I pop next door for a new coffee. Hello, Langley, for the final time.

Be Her, Ella Langley. What a great album Dandelion is. Great country oldies, two at the top from Ronnie Millsap. Who else have we got? Two in the middle where we have our covers tracks. Hank Williams Jr. and Emmylou Harris. Final current track for this hour is also from an album, Honky Tonk Hollywood, the second single from it, from John Pardy, Boots Off.

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1: A rescue operation is underway for a vessel in distress in the English Channel, southwest of Plymouth. The Maritime and Coast Guard Agency says five people are on board, with helicopters, aircraft and RNLI lifeboats sent to the scene. The incident is ongoing and there are no further details about the vessel or what happened. A man has died and at least six other people have been injured at a festival in West Sussex. Grace McIntosh has more.
2: The 41-year-old died after a large sign fell at the Big Church Festival near Stenning yesterday afternoon. Sussex police say his next of kin have been told and are being supported by specialist officers. The Archbishop of Canterbury says she's sad and shocked. The event, which was supposed to last through the weekend, has been called off early.
1: The death toll from the flooding in Nepal has reached more than 600 ahead of a team arriving from the UK to provide support. An update today from authorities brought the combined death toll in Nepal and Tibet to 676, with nearly 3,000 people missing. Train passengers in parts of England are being warned of disruption this bank holiday weekend. East Midlands railway services will be significantly reduced on Sunday and Monday due to strike action over safety concerns. John Watson is the RMT Midlands regional organiser.
3: The striking at the present moment in time is to try and force East Midlands Railway to withdraw these trains from service till they can get these faults rectified and in a better position. We've offered to work with the company about introducing other types of train if they can get them.
1: The disruption does not affect the whole of the UK, but services to London, Sheffield and Nottingham will be particularly busy. And second-half goals by Anthony Elanga and Johan Visser helped Newcastle inflict a second consecutive defeat of the Premier League season on big-spending Tottenham. Meanwhile, Liverpool snatched their second 2-2 draw of the season so far, this one against Nottingham Forest. That is the latest. From Radio News Hub, I'm Johnny Holmes.
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6: This is your weather update.
1: Heavy rain and thunderstorms will clear this evening, with rain moving into Northern Ireland and southern Scotland overnight. Elsewhere, there'll be clear spells and a few showers with mild temperatures, lows of 14 degrees.
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to be able to say welcome to an hour of great country oldies. Two at the top from Ronnie Millsap today. Ronnie Millsap, who held regular positions on the charts from 1976 to 1992, including around 35 country number ones and crossover hits too. And did you know he's a radio ham, a radio amateur? Wow.

up from Ronnie Milsap. What a difference you've made in my life. 1977, 78. Got to number one, as did I Wouldn't Have Missed It for the World. Number one in 1981.

0: Back in time with Mickey Gilly in 1982. Another number one, and Talk to Me.
1: What we're going to do right here is go back, back into time.
0: Six decades of country start here.

Another number one as we start our six decades of great country oldies. Walk on by Leroy Van Dyke from 1961. We don't know so many hits by him, and the same is true of Barbara Fairchild. I can name two or three. I'm supposed to know everything, I suppose. This is Baby Doll, Barbara Fairchild's number six hit in 1974.

Barbara Fairchild and Baby Doll from 1974. What about Jackie Ward? Again, not a name we hear so often. He was a Texan, successful from around 1977. For 6 or 7 years after that, here's Jackie Ward.

0: Sylvia, Jackie Ward, That's the Way a Cowboy Rocks and Rolls. Got to number seven in 1980, in the middle of his greatest period of success, I would say. We know her better with the Judds and solo, of course. In 1993, Is It Over Yet? Got to number six. It's real handkerchief country at the moment, isn't it? I Wish You'd Stay, sings Brad Paisley. This one's from 2002.
1: I talk to my

Thoughtful Mood for Brad Paisley in 2002, number 7 hit, and I Wish You'd Stay. And for our 2010s track, Here on Earth is the album from Tim McGraw, a single which got to number 17 in 2019. This is Tim's Thought About You.

Tim McGraw and Thought About You. We've got some great songs next, including two, which I'm sure you're going to know. You might not know the words to the second one, actually. It's better known as a melody. But, well, you'll find out when we play it. First of all, we've got Bo Cephas singing one of his dad's tunes.

was the song. There was a version. Bo Cephas, of course. Hank Williams Jr. and Mind Your Own Business, written by his father many years previously. And that was a number one hit in 1986. Hank Williams Jr., assisted by Reba McEntire, Willie Nelson, Tom Petty, and the Reverend Ike. Although I'm not sure which of the voices that was, or whether or not he was playing an instrument, as they say. But that was the first of our covers, and quite an old tune for our second. Last date was a record that was an instrumental when it was first written by Floyd Kramer, and it became Lost Her Love on Our Last Date in the 1970s when Conway Twitty did a vocal version for it. And we're going to hear it by Emmylou Harris as a number one hit from 1982, Lost His Love on Our Last Date.

Peter Baird bringing you an hour of great country oldies, including that oldie from UK artist Donna Wilde and Like a Rose, which she released in 2015. Emmylou Harris before that, Lost His Love on Our Last Date, took us back to number one in the charts in 1982. And nothing quite so grand, but a long career ahead for Sawyer Brown, as we're going to play you their debut track from 1984, which only got to number 16. But from 84 to the early noughties, Sawyer Brown were rarely out of the charts, and they sold three gold albums in the 1990s, and

That was Eric Paslay, Song About a Girl, in 2014. One of three top 20 hits for Eric. And the album was released in the UK too. Eric Paslay, if you want to look up his music. Before that, Sawyer Brown, new in the charts. And Lee Ona from 1984. Some people have lots of hits, some people have one or two, but we remember them well. I think you can say that for Joe's Son. He may not have the biggest hit with Old Flames, but he had some good tunes of his own. This recording from 1978.

Bigger versions were to follow. Some may say better, some prefer the originals, but that was a great artist. Joe Sun and Old Flames, Hugh Moffat's tune from 1978. Got to number 14 in the charts, so you can't say it failed. Before we go, Alan Jackson. Not his usual honky-tonk self either. A song produced by Alison Krauss, Like Red on a Road.

getting ready different there from Alan Jackson, like red on a rose. That's just about it for the show. More of the similar at the same time next week. Look forward to hearing from you. If you want to get in touch, just email me here at the station or find me on social media. Going to leave you with a number one from 1994, fabulous Brooks and Dunn, and She's Not the Cheating Kind from the album Waiting on Sundown. See you at the same time next week. Stay safe. Bye for now. She's

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1: A vessel with five people on board is in distress in the English Channel, the Coast Guard has said. A rescue has been launched to try to help the vessel, which is in trouble southwest of Eddystone Lighthouse and off Plymouth. The Coast Guard was alerted by a report about the vessel just after 6 p.m. Train passengers in England are being warned of a possible disruption over the bank holiday weekend because of a strike by workers in a dispute over safety. A walkout by members of the RMT at East Midlands Railway will hit services on Sunday and bank holiday Monday. John Watson is the RMT Midlands regional organiser.
2: The cause and the reasons for us having to take industrial action have been ongoing for a number of months. The new 810 fleet that East Midlands Railway introduced in December of last year, there's numerous faults and issues and defects with those trains.
1: Conservative MP Sir James Cleverly has announced he is resigning from the Shadow Cabinet to stand for Mayor of London. The former Foreign Secretary and Braintree MP said the capital needed a champion, someone who understands its potential and is prepared to fight for it. Traders at a market in Edinburgh city centre have said they are looking forward to a bumper weekend after Prince's Street reopened following the building fire 7 weeks ago. Businesses around the affected part of Prince's Street have been dealing with a drop in footfall after the fire in early July forced the closure of the street. Jane Meager is the leader of the Edinburgh City Council.
3: We know that this has had a huge impact on the city, on people visiting the city, because, of course, this happened just on the cusp of the biggest arts festival in the world coming to Edinburgh.
1: And two match-worn England shirts, which once belonged to Kevin Keegan, will be up for grabs at auction. The former Scunthorpe, Liverpool, Hamburg, Southampton and Newcastle striker and England manager died last month, aged 75, after a short battle with stomach cancer. That's the latest from Radio News Hub. I'm Johnny Holmes.
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5: This is your weather update.
1: Heavy rain and thunderstorms will clear this evening, with rain moving into Northern Ireland and southern Scotland overnight. Elsewhere, there'll be clear spells and a few showers with mild temperatures, lows of 14 degrees.

That's the singing William Shakespeare and Can't Stop Myself From Loving You on Rewind to the 70s. He's Stevie Wonder now. You haven't done nothing.

Each week I go back and have a look at what happened way back when, and this particular week back in the 70s, and this week it's 1974, and Elvis Presley, Help Me, Stevie Wonder, You Haven't Done Nothing, and Can't Stop Myself From Loving You from William Shakespeare, Gordon Lightfoot, and Carefree Highway.

rewind to the 70s, heard on great radio stations like the one you're listening to right now, and Jigsaw That Time and A Rose Has to Die, The Stylistics and You Make Me Feel Brand New, and Chicago and Cool on Me. Here's Lingrid Skyhart.

formed mostly in England when they first started. Two American guys, so they called themselves America at that time. Tin Man from 1974. Here's the Rubettes and

Tell Laura I Love Her Creation, a revival of the great classic from the 60s. This Judy Stone from Australia. And would you lay down with me in a field of stone?

Hughes Corporation and Rock the Boat. I'll be back in the next hour with more Rewind to the 70s. Tony Orlando and Dawn and Stepping Out, Gonna Boogie.

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1: A rescue operation is underway for a vessel in distress in the English Channel, southwest of Plymouth. The Maritime and Coast Guard Agency says five people are on board, with helicopters, aircraft and RNLI lifeboats sent to the scene. The incident is ongoing and there are no further details about the vessel or what happened. A man has died and at least six other people have been injured at a festival in West Sussex. Grace McIntosh has more.
2: The 41-year-old died after a large sign fell at the Big Church Festival near Stenning yesterday afternoon. Sussex police say his next of kin have been told and are being supported by specialist officers. The Archbishop of Canterbury says she's sad and shocked. The event, which was supposed to last through the weekend, has been called off early.
1: The death toll from the flooding in Nepal has reached more than 600 ahead of a team arriving from the UK to provide support. An update today from authorities brought the combined death toll in Nepal and Tibet to 676, with nearly 3,000 people missing. Train passengers in parts of England are being warned of disruption this bank holiday weekend. East Midlands railway services will be significantly reduced on Sunday and Monday due to strike action over safety concerns. John Watson is the RMT Midlands regional organiser.
3: The striking at the present moment in time is to try and force East Midlands Railway to withdraw these trains from service till they can get these faults rectified and in a better position. We've offered to work with the company about introducing other types of train if they can get them.
1: The disruption does not affect the whole of the UK, but services to London, Sheffield and Nottingham will be particularly busy. And second-half goals by Anthony Elanga and Johan Visser helped Newcastle inflict a second consecutive defeat of the Premier League season on big-spending Tottenham. Meanwhile, Liverpool snatched their second 2-2 draw of the season so far, this one against Nottingham Forest. That is the latest. From Radio News Hub, I'm Johnny Holmes.
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6: This is your weather update.
1: Heavy rain and thunderstorms will clear this evening, with rain moving into Northern Ireland and southern Scotland overnight. Elsewhere, there'll be clear spells and a few showers with mild temperatures, lows of 14 degrees.
6: The greatest hits of

Gladys Knight and the Pips and on Rewind to the 70s. Welcome back to the second hour. Here's Donnie and Marie Osmond now, and I'm leaving it all up to you.

Elvis Presley, if you talk in your sleep. Donnie and Marie Osmond, and I'm leaving it all up to you. And Gladys Knight and the Pips, and on Rewind to the 70s, as we play the classic hits on the charts this week back in 1974. Here's the Commodores and Machine Gun.

for the Supremes in the 60s and revived in 1974 and hit the charts once more. That time the Supremes and Where Did Our Love Go? Carole King now and Jazzman. Left.

Rock Your Baby. George McRae, Carol King and Jazzman and the Supremes. And Where Did Our Love Go? Bad Company now. And Can't Get Enough. On Rewind.

They Need Is the Air That I Breathe. That's the Hollies from 1974 on Rewind to the 70s. It's Fancy, and you'll know this one. This is Wild Thing.

That's not how it goes. That's Bloodstone, Fancy and Wild Thing, and the Hollies, The Air That I Breathe on Rewind to the 70s. Classic hits were on the charts this week back in 1974. Stop and Smell the Roses. This is Mac Davis.

0: Wet Willie and Keep On Smiling. Jim Stafford and Wildwood Weed.
1: Name of this song is The Wildwood Flower. Now, The Wildwood Flower is an old country classic. It's gained a whole new popularity. The song isn't any more popular, but the flower's doing real good. Wildwood Flower grew wild on the farm, and we never knowed what it was called. Some said it's a flower, and some said it's a weed. I didn't give it much thought. One day I was out there talking to my brother, and I reached down for a weed to chew on. Things got fuzzy and things got blurry, and then everything was gone. Didn't know what happened, but I knew it beat the hell out of sniffing burlap. I come to, and my brother was there, and he said, "What's wrong with your eyes?" I said, "I don't know. I was chewing on a weed." He said, "Well, let me give it a try." Spent the rest of that day and most of that night trying to find my brother Bill. Caught up with him about 6 o'clock the next morning, naked, singing on the windmill. He said he flew up there. I had to fly up and get him down. He's about half crazy. The very next day, we picked a bunch of them weeds and we put them in the sun to dry. Then we mashed them up and cleaned them off. Put them in the corn cob pie. Smoking them wildwood flowers got to be a habit. We never seen no harm. We thought it was kind of handy. Take a trip and never leave the farm. They go puff that wildwood weed. Next thing

0: day this fella from Washington come by and spied him and turned white as a sheet. And he dug and he burned and he burned and he dug and he killed all our cute little weeds. 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We just smiled and waved, sitting there on that sack of seeds. Y'all come back now, you hear?
1: I'm Colin French. I'll be back at the same time next week with more Rewind to the 70s. Till then, take care, and I'll see you on the radio.

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1: A vessel with five people on board is in distress in the English Channel, the Coast Guard has said. A rescue has been launched to try to help the vessel, which is in trouble southwest of Eddystone Lighthouse and off Plymouth. The Coast Guard was alerted by a report about the vessel just after 6 p.m. Train passengers in England are being warned of a possible disruption over the bank holiday weekend because of a strike by workers in a dispute over safety. A walkout by members of the RMT at East Midlands Railway will hit services on Sunday and bank holiday Monday. John Watson is the RMT Midlands regional organiser.
2: The cause and the reasons for us having to take industrial action have been ongoing for a number of months. The new 810 fleet that East Midlands Railway introduced in December of last year, there's numerous faults and issues and defects with those trains.
1: Conservative MP Sir James Cleverly has announced he is resigning from the Shadow Cabinet to stand for Mayor of London. The former Foreign Secretary and Braintree MP said the capital needed a champion, someone who understands its potential and is prepared to fight for it. Traders at a market in Edinburgh city centre have said they are looking forward to a bumper weekend after Prince's Street reopened following the building fire 7 weeks ago. Businesses around the affected part of Prince's Street have been dealing with a drop in footfall after the fire in early July forced the closure of the street. Jane Meager is the leader of the Edinburgh City Council.
3: We know that this has had a huge impact on the city, on people visiting the city, because, of course, this happened just on the cusp of the biggest arts festival in the world coming to Edinburgh.
1: And two match-worn England shirts, which once belonged to Kevin Keegan, will be up for grabs at auction. The former Scunthorpe, Liverpool, Hamburg, Southampton and Newcastle striker and England manager died last month, aged 75, after a short battle with stomach cancer. That's the latest from Radio News Hub. I'm Johnny Holmes.
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7: Outbreaks of rain affect parts of Scotland and northern England, with thunderstorms developing more widely during the afternoon. Highs of 21 degrees Celsius.
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2: 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Everything from disco to soul to soft rock to electro pop. We got all the hits to take you back. To kick us off, we're traveling through the late 70s. It was the day where Bangladesh Army was stationed at Bogra. Apollo Lunar Surface experiments were on the moon, and Ringo released his fourth album. This is September the 30th, 1977, Uncharted, Classic.

0: That was Blondie and In the Flesh. This track has a reminiscent feel, a Spectre from the early 60s, with the female backing vocals and this time signature of 12 eighths. This track was played completely by mistake instead of her track Ex-Offender in Australia for the TV program Countdown. You listen to Charted Classic Hits. And this next track, these guys really know how to boogie. It's Boney M. and Ma Baker.
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0: What a bizarre track. That was New Zealand band Mother Goose, and the track was called Baked Beans. Listen to Charted Classic Hits. This week we are celebrating September the 30th, 1977. Let's head to a band that I actually know one of the band members. It's the Stars and the Mighty Rock.
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0: Kenny Rogers and Lucy on Charted Classic Hits, but this next track is a English rock band. It was released in 1977, so this year's chart through Jet Records. The album's called A New World Record. Let's hear Telephone Line.
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1: Number 19. I'm here.

Michael Nesmith with Rio. From an engine to a photon wing. This track has a lot of interesting parts, including the music video, which led Nesmith to consider creating a television program consisting of music videos. He then called it Pop Clips and then sent it to the cable TV shows, including Nickelodeon. But let's head to Josh Morgan. Spinning off a 7-inch at 45 RPM, here's

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0: the Hard Rock Cafe. I cannot believe it is a chain restaurant that is still going today. It was funded on the 4th of June, 1971, so that was 52 years ago. But let's head to Foreigner's debut single. This is Feels Like the First Time.
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1: PC Andrew Harper's killers will be excluded from the early release scheme after Prime Minister Andy Burnham said anyone convicted of unlawful killing would be exempt. Liz Whittaker has more.
2: The PM's told the BBC that hundreds of people will remain in prison as part of changes to the scheme designed to ease overcrowding. He said extra space in prisons will be created by deporting foreign prisoners and releasing some inmates who are serving indefinite sentences. There was widespread anger with the scheme when it emerged two of PC Andrew Harper's killers, Albert Bowers and Jesse Cole, could be released halfway through their 13-year sentences.
1: More than 700 people are dead and thousands remain missing after devastating floods in Nepal near the border with Tibet. Authorities say 33 British nationals are among those unaccounted for, including two teenagers. A UK crisis response team has arrived to support Brits and their families as rescue efforts continue. A rescue operation is underway for a vessel in distress in the English Channel southwest of Plymouth. The Maritime and Coast Guard Agency says five people are on board, with helicopters, aircraft and RNLI lifeboats sent to the scene. Train drivers, including those operating the London-Manchester line used by Andy Burnham, are set to receive an above-inflation pay rise of 3.6%. The wage deal between Avanti West Coast and Aslef Union is the first to be approved under the Prime Minister, who frequently travels up from the capital to work at No. 10 North. And Moses Itoma suffered a shock defeat to Filip Hergovic in his IBF World Heavyweight title fight at the O2. The 21-year-old controlled most of the fight, but was stopped in the ninth round and carried from the ring on a stretcher. Boxing promoter Frank Warren says he suffered a leg injury.
3: We always make sure it happens. That's the most important thing, that the boxer's health, and he's there and he's in the best place.
1: That's the latest from Radio News Hub. I'm Grace McIntosh.
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5: This is your weather update.
1: Outbreaks of rain affect parts of Scotland and northern England, with thunderstorms developing more widely during the afternoon. Highs of 21 degrees Celsius.
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1: Charted Classic Hits is the radio show where we count down the biggest charted hits of the 70s and 80s every single week. And this week, September the 30th, 1977, we have This Day in History coming up, as well as the Charted Classic Hits double feature, where we take two tracks from the number one album in the charts. 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

0: day in history.
1: September the 30th, 1977. The most popular film was Star Wars. Best of My Love by The Emotions was playing on your radio. And the film September 30, 1955, when Jimmy's idol, James Dean, died September the 30th, 1955. Small town Arkansas College undergraduate goes berserk. A very good insight of James Dean. And that was This Day in History, September the 30th, 1977.

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1: It's now time for this week's double feature here on Charted Classic Hits. And this week, the album is a bluey-green colour. The text is white, and it's got the symbols of the artist in the middle of the album cover. Here are two tracks from the

Classic Hits, the album for this week is the fifth studio album from the English progressive band Emerson, Lake and Palmer. The album was called Works Volume 1, and when it was released on LP, there were four sides. Piano Concert Number 1, 18 minutes of length on the first side. Then side 2 was Greg Lake with 5 tracks. Side 3 was Carl Palmer with 6 tracks. And side 4 with Emerson, Lake and Palmer featuring Fanfare for A Common Man, coming up later in the charts. This week we are celebrating September the 30th, 1977. So let's head back to the chart with Marika Hines and What I Do for Love. Number 3.

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This covered hit from 1959, where James Taylor's version peaked number one in September in 1977 on the RPM Top Singles charts. Let's head to Rita Coolidge with Higher and Higher.

0: 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We've got all the classics covered. 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
1: Number 7.

Peter Allen's signature track, I Go to Rio. Spinning off, taught by experts. You listen to China Classic Hits, celebrating September the 30th, 1977. Let's go to Emerson, Lake, and Palmer.

was just looking at the history of this track. That was Carol Bayer Sanger with Your Moving Out Today. But having a look at Bette Midler, also released her own version in 1977, the year that we are celebrating. But now it is time for what we've been waiting this whole entire show for, and that is this week's number one, which is Donna Summer and I Feel Love.

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1: PC Andrew Harper's killers will be excluded from the early release scheme after Prime Minister Andy Burnham said anyone convicted of unlawful killing would be exempt. Liz Whittaker has more.
2: The PM's told the BBC that hundreds of people will remain in prison as part of changes to the scheme designed to ease overcrowding. He said extra space in prisons will be created by deporting foreign prisoners and releasing some inmates who are serving indefinite sentences. There was widespread anger with the scheme when it emerged two of PC Andrew Harper's killers, Albert Bowers and Jesse Cole, could be released halfway through their 13-year sentences.
1: More than 700 people are dead and thousands remain missing after devastating floods in Nepal near the border with Tibet. Authorities say 33 British nationals are among those unaccounted for, including two teenagers. A UK crisis response team has arrived to support Brits and their families as rescue efforts continue. A rescue operation is underway for a vessel in distress in the English Channel southwest of Plymouth. The Maritime and Coast Guard Agency says five people are on board, with helicopters, aircraft and RNLI lifeboats sent to the scene. Train drivers, including those operating the London-Manchester line used by Andy Burnham, are set to receive an above-inflation pay rise of 3.6%. The wage deal between Avanti West Coast and Aslef Union is the first to be approved under the Prime Minister, who frequently travels up from the capital to work at No. 10 North. And Moses Itoma suffered a shock defeat to Filip Hergovic in his IBF World Heavyweight title fight at the O2. The 21-year-old controlled most of the fight, but was stopped in the ninth round and carried from the ring on a stretcher. Boxing promoter Frank Warren says he suffered a leg injury.
3: We always will make sure it happens. That's the most important thing, that the boxer's health. And he's there and he's in the best place.
1: That's the latest from Radio News Hub. I'm Grace McIntosh.
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1: Outbreaks of rain affect parts of Scotland and northern England, with thunderstorms developing more widely during the afternoon. Highs of 21 degrees Celsius.
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1: Highs of 21 degrees Celsius.

0: So very good morning to you then. 30th of August. The Weekend Wake Up live on your favourite radio station until 10 a.m. this morning. On the show today, on this day, past, present, future, papers around about 8:30. We'll have Chris's Did You Know along with a cheesy moment in hour two. Beat the intro quiz, of course, 9:10. And at 9:15 this morning in the Sunday long song slot, a little tribute to the late, great Dolly Parton, who, of course, sadly passed away during the week. And if you'd like to get in touch with the studio this morning, two ways for you to do so. presenterchris@yahoo.com via email, or 07467 902 411 is the WhatsApp number you can use. A message or voice note, entirely up to you. Should we get on then?
1: Now, here comes the music.
2: Do I look bothered? Ooh.

So the 30th of August, day 242 of the year. 123 left. Not many, that, you know. News stories from this day in years gone by. 1976 first, and the Notting Hill Carnival ended in a riot as more than 100 police officers were taken to hospital after clashes at the carnival in West London. And striking Polish workers won a sweeping victory in a battle with their communist rulers for the right to independent trade unions and the right to strike on this day in 1980. 2 years later, the leader of the Palestine Liberation Organization, or PLO, to make it simpler, left his Beirut headquarters after more than 10 years. And in 1968, senior members of the royal family attended the funeral of Princess Marina, the Duchess of Kent, who passed away earlier in the week. Frank Bruno, he announced his retirement from boxing on this day in 1996. And in 1968, the Beatles released the single Hey Jude, which was their first record on the Apple label here in the UK. And did you know that the hotline communication link between the Pentagon in Washington, D.C. and the Kremlin in Moscow was installed on this day in 1963, often known as the Red Telephone? However, no phones were ever used, relying instead on teletype equipment, fax machines, and later secure email. So on to today then. What is today? What can you do today? Well, I can tell you it's National Beach Day. So if you're near a beach and the weather's fine and dandy, head down. But be careful, depending on where your beach is, because today is International Whale Shark Day. Sharks and beaches don't go well. Frankenstein Day as well. Dive into the dark and stormy world of the Doctor and the Creature. National Toasted Marshmallow Day. That's a good thing to do, isn't it? It's a bit cold, a bit warm for a fire, I mean, at the moment, but toast them over the gas. Carefully, of course. National Holistic Pet Day, which is telling you to consider your pet's health in a new way. National Slinky Day. That's those things that you put at the top of the stairs and they slink all the way down. They're entertaining for about 3 or 4 minutes. And last but not least, today is National Grief Awareness Day. So that's a few titbits for you on the 30th of August. As we head into our number ones, we shall be going back to 1966 very shortly, after we first hear the number one from this day in 1982. It comes from Survivor. From the Rocky films, of course, Eye of the Tiger.

Number one on this day in 1966, taken from the album Revolver, The Beatles and Yellow Submarine. The title song, of course, to the 1968 animated movie Yellow Submarine, featuring cartoon avatars of the Beatles. They had a lot going on at the time, the Fab Four, so actors were brought in to voice their lines in the film, with the Beatles trying to save Pepperland from the Blue Meanies, who hate music. There you go. I won't spoil the rest of it. Should you wish to watch? The Blue Meanies, eh? Who hated music? Something wrong with them. Heart will take us to the papers this morning after Glass Tiger.

just gone 8:30 in the UK time for us to look at this morning's newspaper front pages. We'll start with the Sunday Times. And Prime Minister Andy Burnham has handed train drivers on the London to Manchester line a lucrative pay rise to avoid a strike. Now, forgive me if I'm cynical here, but isn't that the line that he uses all the time? Just asking for a friend. The Mail on Sunday reports on the threat of a Russian hybrid attack on a drone factory in the UK amid escalating tensions between the two countries over the war in Ukraine. Sunday People and statins can slash the risk of dementia, according to a report in the Sunday People. Katie Piper on the front of that as well, loving life in her 40s apparently. Telegraph and Chancellor John Healey is considering introducing a windfall tax on banks and oil companies in his first budget. Daily Star, and that reports that this summer's heat waves have been blamed for the deaths of at least 3,000 people, with the headline, "Even worse to come." And the Sunday Express, well, that says that asylum seekers living in a taxpayer-funded hotels are being given free condoms by the NHS. Scroll past that one because we won't read that one out. The Observer, at least 675 people are sadly dead and more than 3,000 missing in the Nepal floods. There was nothing left. A very sad and harrowing looking headline on the front there. And to finish off, the same story in The Independent this morning, as families of those missing in the Nepal floods tell of their anguish in The Independent. So there are some selected headlines for you today, the 30th of August, 2026.

Living Daylights from AHA. So about 10 minutes to go till the Sunday long song slot this morning. Something a bit different for you today. There's still a chance for you to join our roll call for Sunday morning, should you wish. 07467902411 on WhatsApp. PresenterChris@yahoo.com via email. Chairman of the board and the Go-Go's on the way after the greatest day from Beverly Knight.

with Belinda Carlisle at the helm on lead vocals, The Go-Go's, and Vacation. 8:45, time for our usual Sunday long song slot, but something a little different this week. This week we honour the Queen of Country Music. With over six decades of unforgettable hits, a heart as big as her legend, and a gift for bringing people together, proving that beauty, brilliance, and benevolence never go out of style. I've got two songs for you. One that will definitely tug at your heartstrings. The second one, a little bit more upbeat. This morning's Sunday long song is a double from Dolly.

This morning, Sunday long songs, two together, making up one from the legend Dolly Parton, who sadly passed away earlier during the week. And we'll have another Sunday long song for you next week, around about a quarter to nine, of course. So our roll call for this morning, very good morning to Beasley, morning to Pauline Sully, morning to Kev and Linda as well, Elaine and Malcolm, that's the Goys, morning to you two. Affordable Bowl Colouring, working on a Sunday morning. You can check out their excellent work on Instagram. Mrs. Weekend Wake Up and Mr. M as well, all tuned into the show. If you would like a shout-out in hour two, I will mention you, 07467902411 on WhatsApp or presenterchris@yahoo.com.

sure new music were ahead of their time, living by numbers. Imagine it now, living by cameras. We'll go back to an easier time to take us to 9 o'clock. Fantastic Eagles with Take It to the Limit.

Oh, one done for Sunday then. Been a bit of a roller coaster, hasn't it? Emotional with Dolly. Great music. Hour two's going to be even better this Sunday morning. It includes a quiz at 9:10. But first, the news.

0: More than 700 people are dead and thousands remain missing after devastating floods in Nepal near the border with Tibet. Authorities say 33 British nationals are among those unaccounted for, including two teenagers. A UK crisis response team has arrived to support Brits and their families as rescue efforts continue. PC Andrew Harper's killers will be excluded from the early release scheme after Andy Burnham said anyone convicted of unlawful killing would be exempt. Liz Whittaker has more.
1: The PM's told the BBC that hundreds of people will remain in prison as part of changes to the scheme designed to ease overcrowding. He said extra space in prisons will be created by deporting foreign prisoners and releasing some inmates who are serving indefinite sentences. There was widespread anger with the scheme when it emerged two of PC Andrew Harper's killers, Albert Bowers and Jesse Cole, could be released halfway through their 13-year sentences.
0: A rescue operation is underway for a vessel in distress in the English Channel southwest of Plymouth. The Maritime and Coast Guard Agency says five people are on board, with helicopters, aircraft and RNLI lifeboats set to the scene. Moses Itoma suffered a shock defeat to Filip Hrgović in his IBF World Heavyweight title fight. The 21-year-old controlled most of the fight, but was stopped in the ninth round and carried from the ring on a stretcher. Boxing promoter Frank Warren says the boxer suffered a leg injury.
2: And he's precautionary to that he goes to the hospital, and that's what we always make sure it happens. That's the most important thing, that the boxer's health, and he's there and he's in the best place.
0: And festival goers will see a mixture of sunshine and showers with the potential for hail and thunder. The Met Office says scattered showers across the north of England could turn heavy and thundery, including around Leeds Festival. That's the latest from Radio News Hub. I'm Grace McIntosh.
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5: It's the weekend. Wake up, breakfast, weather.
0: Outbreaks of rain affect parts of Scotland and northern England, with thunderstorms developing more widely during the afternoon. Highs of 21 degrees Celsius.

Hour 2, Sunday morning, bank holiday Sunday morning in the UK. Almost time for us to play Beat the Intro. We'll play after Deacon Blue. But first, No Promises from Ice House.

0: Arctic and Blue, and I'll Never Fall in Love Again. Are you ready for the quiz?
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0: Yes, exactly. 9:10, Sunday morning. The weekend wake-up plays Beat the Intro every Sunday at 9:10. 10 songs. 2 from the 60s, 2 from the 70s, 3 from the 80s, and 3 from the 90s. All you have to do is identify the artist and title of each one of them. Simple as that. Once you've tried to identify the artist and title of the 10 songs, then send your scores into us here at the studio, please. presenterchris@yahoo.com via email or 07467 902 411 via the medium of WhatsApp. Tell us who you are, where you're listening to the Weekend Wake Up from this Sunday morning, and how many of the intros you've got, or at least you think you've got. You'll get a chance to adjust after I've given out the answers. It's all done on trust, all for a bit of fun. If you are declaring, though, that you have all 10, we do require a little bit of proof. Write them out on a piece of paper, take a picture attached to the message or the email, or type them into said message and email instead. Entirely up to you. You'll hear them twice. The second time, there'll be no little bits in between from me, and then you'll have around about 10 minutes to get your scores into us here. Right, that's all the admin out of the way. In order, 60s to 90s, here's your first one. Okay, and your second 60s, well, that's this. Number 3, the beginning of the 70s. And number 4.

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There you go. I will play them back to you once more in a couple of moments' time, and then you have 10 minutes-ish to get your scores in. 07467 902 411 on WhatsApp or presenterchris@yahoo.com via email. 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

Bon Jovi with You Give Love a Bad Name, before that America with Ventura Highway on this morning's Weekend Wake Up. So answers to the quiz are flying in. 07467902411 on WhatsApp or presenterchris@yahoo.com via email to enter. We shall give the answers out after Jelly Bean. And who found who?

0: So we're not really bothered then, are we? Who found who? Because apparently it doesn't really matter. What does matter is this morning's quiz answers.
1: Sunday morning, and time for your favourite Sunday quiz to beat all quizzes. It's Beat the Intro with your host, Mr. Chris Ironside.
0: Yes, your answers are as follows, starting at number one.

0: say. Elvis and Can't Help Falling in Love. So number one, Elvis couldn't help falling in love.
1: I can remember when.
0: Number two finds Engelbert Humperdinck, and he's a man without love. Should we carry on the love theme? I love this song by Glen Campbell.
2: I've been walking these streets so long, singing the same old
0: Rhinestone
2: song.
0: Cowboy in slot number three. You'd be sick of love in a minute.

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And I Just Fall In. Yes, you've guessed it. Love Again. Last one, I promise. Number five. Well, I love anything to do with Fleetwood Mac. And this is Lindsey Buckingham on his own with Trouble.

Yes, number six was Blondie. And One Way or Another. Long intro in number seven. I'm going to play it a little bit later as well, so we won't go through it all now. The Police and Don't Stand So Close to Me. This was number eight. Sounds a bit like I Can See Clearly Now by the Hot House Flowers, the beginning, doesn't it? Well, it's not. Decide. Number eight was Take That. If I should read all and Why Can't I Wake Up With You?

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1: You put the kettle on.
0: Fat Les and Vindaloo. And this was your last one. Was it called Steps? And the title is... Love's Got a Hold on My Heart. There you go, then. That's all of them for this morning. If you wish to adjust your scores, I've given you 2 minutes 33.

Amen Corner with Paradise, or If Paradise Is Half As Nice. Some brackets in there. Right, I think all the adjustments are in, so we can now reveal who is this morning's, or who are this morning's champs. So the team at ABC, Affordable Bold Colouring, 3. Mrs. Weekend Wake Up, also 3. Beasley got 3.5, as did Mr. M. Steve Mason with 4.5. And a very good morning to Salty also, well, sorry, not also, but with 5 out of 10. Kevin and Linda up next with 6 out of 10. Narrowly beaten by Team Frankie, that's Ian and everybody else, Sammy and Gwyn, 6.5 out of 10. Hopefully leaving 3. So it's a tie for the silver medal position this morning. A very good morning and well done to the Gregsons, that's Janet and Mark. And a very good morning and well done to the Farleys, that's Julie and Mark. 7 out of 10, but a point better off and top of the tree. Congratulations to Mark and Ainsley, this morning's champs, with 8 out of 10.

part of the quiz this morning. The Police and Don't Stand So Close to Me. Apologies to Hazel and Leanne. I've only just got the message on WhatsApp about your score. 6 out of 10, very well done, putting you in the upper echelons of this morning's quiz score. So well done to you too. Very good morning to Rigster as well, tuned into the show. A slight delay to Chris's Did You Know, but the bus to Sunday school will leave shortly.

Paul Young and the Love of the Common People. So a little bit later than always advertised, it's time for us to learn as we head off to Sunday school.

Chris's Did You Know for this week. Did you know that only full-grown male crickets can chirp? And did you know that dragonflies are one of the fastest insects in the world, flying between 50 and 60 miles an hour? And did you know that when cut in half, a hailstone has rings, just like an onion? You can't wait for it to hail now, can you? Did you know that lettuce is a member of the sunflower family? True. And did you know that it's estimated that it takes 39,000 gallons of water just to produce an average family car? That's almost as annoying as this last one. Did you know that it takes around 3,000 cows to supply enough leather for a full season's worth of American footballs in the NFL? All absolutely true. Apologies for this morning's tardy arrival of Chris's Did You Know. He'll return next Sunday at exactly 9:40.

0: So the rain around this area has definitely made a comeback this week. Back to normal August weather. And I don't know what's going on with the timings this morning in the studio. We were way late to head off to Sunday school with Chris's Did You Know? And now we're early for our cheesy track. Maybe I've been getting timekeeping hints off Joey Essex.
1: It's time for a big piece of cheese, Chris!
0: Yes, this morning's cheesy moment, it comes from Tiffany. She's all by herself.

Tiffany Darwish. With our cheesy moment for today, I think we're alone. So we've had a bit of messing with time and stuff. So I think now we're going to have to restore some order.

That's it, we can breathe again. We're back to normal. Fleetwood Mac. And I don't want to know. Almost it for the weekend wake up. One more to take us to 10 and more fantastic shows on the way next for your entertainment this bank holiday Sunday. Amy Grant to end the show this morning.

So that's it from me for this weekend then. Thanks very much for your company over the last 2 days. We'll do it next week, shall we? 8 till 10, Saturday and Sunday. Hope you can join me for that. Enjoy the bank holiday, whatever you're doing. Apparently now I've got to go and support a team that's involved with tractors or something. See you next week.

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1: Outbreaks of rain affect parts of Scotland and northern England, with thunderstorms developing more widely during the afternoon. Highs of 21 degrees Celsius.
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0: favourite radio station for a listen to Before Offshore, the songs from before pop music radio in the United Kingdom kicked off in 1964. One from way back when, 1952 even. That's Little Walter there and Duke. Moving forward a fair bit now to a guy who became a very successful manager in the music business and also a successful actor as well. This is Adam Faith.
1: 1960.

Clark, and it'll be raining again today on this show. Believe me, in a little while. But anyway, that's D. Clark, and Raindrops got to number two. And he was to have hits much later in the 1970s, disco-type tracks as well. Very, very flexible artist, that one. Here with the Flamingos at I'll Be Home.

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Searching.

0: before pop music radio in the United Kingdom, before offshore, Johnny Burnett and Dreamin'. This is not a commercial, it's an historic recording played for old time's sake. Take no action as a result of hearing this.
1: What'll we have at mealtime?
2: 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Better get Conn's Wieners.
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3: Hey, that's right. 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Conn's, K-A-H-N-S. 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

featuring the music from before the days of offshore radio here in the UK, which was before the start of pop music radio, before spring 1964. The Everly Brothers and Crying in the Rain, before that Little Richard and Tutti Frutti. And who the daddy? Elvis Presley.

and one from the last summer before Offshore Radio here in the UK. Robin Ward, A Most Wonderful Summer, and the imperious Roy Orbison comes before this week's Goofy Great.

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0: From the birth of rock and roll in the United Kingdom, Tommy Steele and Rock with a Caveman. From the birth of the coffee bar in the UK. Yes, from the point where we discovered coffee, it all went downhill.
1: White power!
0: Now this is gorgeous. Barbara Mason.

0: Yeah, Barbara Mason, and yes, I'm ready. Well, I'm more or less ready to get out of here because it's that time. I've got to go and get a proper job. Maybe not. It's a bit late for that, I think. But anyway, I'll be back this time next week on Before Offshore, celebrating Before the Days of Pop Radio here in the United Kingdom, before the spring of 1964. If you want to get in touch with me, you can. steve.fmradio@hotmail.co.uk. That's steve.fmradio@hotmail.co.uk. Have a great week. Until I talk to you next time, I might talk to you sooner than that on the repeats. I shall say ta-ra.
1: 1957. Dip, dip, dip, dip, dip, dip, dip.

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1: The killers of PC Andrew Harper will be excluded from the government's early release scheme. Liz Whittaker has more.
2: Speaking to the BBC, Andy Burnham said anyone convicted of unlawful killing will remain in prison alongside offenders convicted of indecent assault and death by dangerous driving. The move follows anger over the potential early release of Albert Bowers and Jesse Cole, who were sentenced to 13 years for manslaughter after PC Harper was dragged to his death behind a getaway car in 2019. The PM says the changes are expected to keep hundreds of offenders behind bars.
1: A shooting at a rave in Switzerland's left one person dead and five injured. It happened early this morning in the north of the country. Police are searching for the attacker. Searches are continuing for thousands missing amid the devastating flash flood in Nepal, which has left more than 700 people dead. Authorities say the death toll has reached 734, with almost 3,000 missing across Nepal and neighbouring Tibet. Among those are more than 30 British nationals. Cheap supermarket alcohol is not just bad for health, but also for the pub industry. Increasing alcohol prices in shops could benefit the economy, but also prevent heavy drinkers from boozing up at home. Catherine Severies from the Institute of Alcohol Studies, who've done the report.
3: Alcohol sold in supermarkets and shops is far cheaper than that sold in pubs. And what we've heard from pub landlords is that this is one of the biggest threats to their business. And this is something that they really want the government to take action on.
1: First Minister John Swinney says his government will repay the Trust of Scots by delivering on its priorities over the next 5 years. He'll set out the programme for the government at Holyrood next week. And Kylie Minogue is celebrating 1 billion Spotify streams. It's for her 2001 hit, Can't Get You Out of My Head. That's the latest from Radio News Hub. I'm Grace McIntosh.
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6: This is your weather update.
1: Outbreaks of rain affect parts of Scotland and northern England, with thunderstorms developing more widely during the afternoon. Highs of 21 degrees Celsius.

Ian, thanks as always for joining me for today's episode of Oldies with an Oldie with me, Gord Cooper, the official Oldie. And yes, I know I'm the official Oldie. I have been around for so many decades now. In fact, centuries. I've been around for two centuries. Not all of the two centuries, admittedly, but I have been around long enough to actually be officially an Oldie. So that's where I am at this moment. You know by now what the show is all about. I play a selection of oldies, songs predominantly from the 60s and 70s, a smattering of 80s, on occasions even 50s. But I do realise now that 50s are very, very, very, very, very old. Anyway, starting off today's show, as we always do, with an instrumental, quite an easy one this week. I think most of you will get it, but I'll play a few more tracks before I let you know what it is. For those of you who might not have sussed it out yet, a little bit more opportunity to work it out. I will give you a clue. It was from the 80s.

Roger Whittaker with The Last Farewell. And then before that, one of my favourite voices of the 60s and 70s, Andy Williams and Almost There. And then Ringo Starr with Back Off Boogaloo. Ringo was, in fact, the most successful Beatle straight after they all broke up, because he had more top 10 singles than any of the others, including Paul McCartney, because he hadn't really started Wings by then. So Ringo had his moment of glory after everybody had sort of said that he wasn't particularly a good singer. And even be perfectly honest, listening to some of his tracks, I can understand their thinking behind that. But as I say, early 70s, he was the most successful of all the Beatles. And then we started off with the instrumental. I didn't tell you what it was because I wanted you to guess, but most of you managed to get it. It was Jan Hammer, of course, and the Miami Vice. I was going to say Miami Sound Machine then. The Miami Vice theme tune. I'm not sure Jan Hammer could actually do the Miami Sound Machine, but he didn't, because he didn't sound in the slightest like Gloria Estefan.

Heading far too rapidly to the halfway stage of today's Oldies with an Oldie with me, the official Oldie, Gord Cooper. And you just heard Brenda Lee with I'm Sorry from the early 60s and Demi Russo from the 70s with Forever and Ever. He was originally the vocalist with a band from the 60s, Aphrodite's Child, if I remember rightly, who had a minor hit here in the UK, but he went on to bigger things, literally, actually, in the 70s with a fair few solo hits, and that was one of his, as I say, Forever and Ever. And then before that, we had from the 80s someone else who went solo from a very successful band, Adam Ant on his own, with Goody Two Shoes.

More or less into the final 20 minutes of today's Oldies with an Oldie with me, Gord Cooper, and you've just heard Andrew Gold and Lonely Boy. Before that, Adrian Gurvitz, a one-hit wonder on his own with his big hit, the classic. But he was with a band before that, and I'm trying to rack my brains who it was. I think it may well have been the Raspberries, who didn't really do sort of particularly much here in the UK in the 60s, but I'm certain that's who it was. But as I say, he had the one big hit with classic. And then before that, the Bee Gees, who had millions of hits, and we played by them the 1st of May, and then Mudd. A little bit of glam rock with The Secrets That You Keep. Still got plenty more to squeeze in, including my opportunity with the penultimate track to be the Shock Jock, where I play a song very tongue-in-cheekly that, in my eyes, should never really have been released, but in all instances became a huge hit. So everybody else in the world, apart from myself, obviously liked that song.

on whether seven gurus can sit in the back seat of a car or not, because we have got rock bottom very, very, very close to being out. I can squeeze one more track in before that. Then, as I say, we've got the song that I class as the feature of rock bottom. Gives me the opportunity to be a bit of a shock jock by playing a song that I believe should never, ever even have been released. But everybody else in the world knew that it was a good song and therefore made it a big hit. Which shows that you can't be right all the time. But before we get to that one, let's do this one from Carly Simon.

0: Please tell me that you didn't buy that. I know loads of you did, which is why it had to feature in Rock Bottom. One of the most detested songs that I've ever heard. My opportunity to be a shock jock, and it took me sort of decades.
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2: The killers of PC Andrew Harper will be excluded from the government's early release scheme. Liz Whittaker has more.
3: Speaking to the BBC, Andy Burnham said anyone convicted of unlawful killing will remain in prison alongside offenders convicted of indecent assault and death by dangerous driving. The move follows anger over the potential early release of Albert Bowers and Jesse Cole, who were sentenced to 13 years for manslaughter after PC Harper was dragged to his death behind a getaway car in 2019. The PM says the changes are expected to keep hundreds of offenders behind bars.
2: A shooting at a rave in Switzerland's left one person dead and five injured. It happened early this morning in the north of the country. Police are searching for the attacker. Searches are continuing for thousands missing amid the devastating flash flood in Nepal, which has left more than 700 people dead. Authorities say the death toll has reached 734, with almost 3,000 missing across Nepal and neighbouring Tibet. Among those are more than 30 British nationals. Cheap supermarket alcohol is not just bad for health, but also for the pub industry. Increasing alcohol prices in shops could benefit the economy, but also prevent heavy drinkers from boozing up at home. Catherine Severies from the Institute of Alcohol Studies, who've done the report.
4: Alcohol sold in supermarkets and shops is far cheaper than that sold in pubs. And what we've heard from pub landlords is that this is one of the biggest threats to their business. And this is something that they really want the government to take action on.
2: First Minister John Swinney says his government will repay the trust of Scots by delivering on its priorities over the next 5 years. He'll set out the programme for the government at Holyrood next week. And Kylie Minogue is celebrating 1 billion Spotify streams. It's for her 2001 hit, Can't Get You Out of My Head. That's the latest from Radio News Hub. I'm Grace McIntosh.
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7: This is your weather update.
2: Areas of cloud and showers feeding in from the west, heavy at times and with a risk of thunder. Fewer showers in the southeast, highs of 21 degrees Celsius.
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fondest hopes now rest in you. 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
1: PC Andrew Harper's killers will be excluded from the early release scheme after Andy Burnham said anyone convicted of unlawful killing would be exempt. Liz Whittaker has more.
2: The PMs told the BBC that hundreds of people will remain in prison as part of changes to the scheme designed to ease overcrowding. He said extra space in prisons will be created by deporting foreign prisoners and releasing some inmates who are serving indefinite sentences. There was widespread anger with the scheme when it emerged two of PC Andrew Harper's killers, Albert Bowers and Jesse Cole, could be released halfway through their 13-year sentences.
1: A manhunt is underway in Switzerland after a shooting at a rave, which left a 22-year-old woman dead and five others wounded. It happened in the early hours of the morning in the north of the country. More than 700 people are dead and thousands remain missing after floods in Nepal near the border with Tibet. Authorities say 33 British nationals are among those unaccounted for, including two teenagers. A UK crisis response team has arrived to support Brits and their families as rescue efforts continue. The man killed at a festival in Sussex has been named as Pastor Robert Guanco from Jesus Living Water Church in Eastbourne. He died when a large sign fell at the big church event near Stenning on Friday afternoon. Sussex police say thousands of people were at the event and want to speak to anyone who saw what happened or has phone footage. Supermarket alcohol is too cheap. That's what pub owners think. They're saying taking drinking back to the pub by having higher prices in shops could boost the economy. Catherine Severy is from the Institute of Alcohol Studies.
3: If we can encourage more people to enter into pubs and to be socialising in community settings, that's far better for the economy overall. And it's a far more social, enjoyable environment, I would argue too.
1: That's the latest from Radio News Hub. 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
5: This is your weather update.
1: Areas of cloud and showers feeding in from the west, heavy at times and with a risk of thunder. Fewer showers in the southeast, highs of 21 degrees Celsius.

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1: The killers of PC Andrew Harper will be excluded from the government's early release scheme. Liz Whittaker has more.
2: Speaking to the BBC, Andy Burnham said anyone convicted of unlawful killing will remain in prison alongside offenders convicted of indecent assault and death by dangerous driving. The move follows anger over the potential early release of Albert Bowers and Jesse Cole, who were sentenced to 13 years for manslaughter after PC Harper was dragged to his death behind a getaway car in 2019. The PM says the changes are expected to keep hundreds of offenders behind bars.
1: Shooting at a rave in Switzerland's left a 22-year-old woman dead and five people in their 20s injured. It happened early this morning in the north of the country. Searches are continuing for thousands missing amid flash floods in Nepal, which has left more than 700 people dead. Authorities say the death toll has reached 734, with almost 3,000 missing across Nepal and neighbouring Tibet. Among those are more than 30 British nationals. Three people have been rescued from a French fishing vessel that sunk in the English Channel, but a search is still underway for two others. It got into trouble yesterday evening just off of Plymouth. The Maritime and Coast Guard Agency say two people are still unaccounted for, and those who have been rescued have been taken to hospital. And cheap supermarket alcohol is not just bad for health, but also for the pub industry. Increasing alcohol prices in shops could benefit the economy, but also prevent heavy drinkers from boozing up at home. Catherine Severy is from the Institute of Alcohol Studies, who've done the report.
3: All the evidence that we have on minimum unit pricing is that it affects the heaviest drinkers the most, not moderate drinkers. So if Granny still wants to have a sherry at home every evening, it's not going to affect her.
1: That's the latest from Radio News Hub. I'm Grace McIntosh.
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6: This is your weather update.
1: Areas of cloud and showers feeding in from the west, heavy at times and with a risk of thunder. Fewer showers in the southeast, highs of 21 degrees Celsius.
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1: PC Andrew Harper's killers will be excluded from the early release scheme after Andy Burnham said anyone convicted of unlawful killing would be exempt. Liz Whittaker has more.
2: The PMs told the BBC that hundreds of people will remain in prison as part of changes to the scheme designed to ease overcrowding. He said extra space in prisons will be created by deporting foreign prisoners and releasing some inmates who are serving indefinite sentences. There was widespread anger with the scheme when it emerged two of PC Andrew Harper's killers, Albert Bowers and Jesse Cole, could be released halfway through their 13-year sentences.
1: A manhunt is underway in Switzerland after a shooting at a rave, which left a 22-year-old woman dead and five others wounded. It happened in the early hours of the morning in the north of the country. More than 700 people are dead and thousands remain missing after floods in Nepal near the border with Tibet. Authorities say 33 British nationals are among those unaccounted for, including two teenagers. A UK crisis response team has arrived to support Brits and their families as rescue efforts continue. The man killed at a festival in Sussex has been named as Pastor Robert Guanco from Jesus Living Water Church in Eastbourne. He died when a large sign fell at the big church event near Stenning on Friday afternoon. Sussex police say thousands of people were at the event and want to speak to anyone who saw what happened or has phone footage. Supermarket alcohol is too cheap. That's what pub owners think. They're saying taking drinking back to the pub by having higher prices in shops could boost the economy. Catherine Severy is from the Institute of Alcohol Studies.
3: If we can encourage more people to enter into pubs and to be socialising in community settings, that's far better for the economy overall. And it's a far more social, enjoyable environment, I would argue too.
1: That's the latest from Radio News Hub. I'm Grace McIntosh.
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6: This is your weather update.
1: Areas of cloud and showers feeding in from the west, heavy at times and with a risk of thunder. Fewer showers in the southeast, highs of 21 degrees Celsius.
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8: One man and his dog attempt to navigate an apocalypse in Ridley Scott's new sci-fi thriller, The Dog Stars. Out in cinemas on Friday the 28th of August, Jacob Elordi plays Hig, a civilian pilot searching for the prospect of a better life in a devastated world. Jacob says he jumped at the chance to work with the legendary director.
9: Ridley's a pioneer of cinema. You know, I would argue that he's on everyone's list of cinematic heroes. So as soon as he sent through the screenplay, the draw was entirely Ridley Scott.
8: One for the grown-ups now, as Olivia Wilde plays the lead in the comedy I Want Your Sex, also out in cinemas. It sees provocative artist Erica Tracy start an explicit relationship with one of her workers.
10: Elliot, Erica would like to see you in her office.
11: Me?
12: Come over here so I can take a better look at you. Oh, don't walk. I'd really prefer if you crawled.
8: Finally, One Night Only arrives in cinemas. This rom-com starring Callum Turner and Monica Barbaro is set in a world where single people are only legally allowed to hook up on one night of the year. That's your latest entertainment roundup. I'm Jamie Burton.
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1: Good evening and welcome, and now it is time for bird marising, yard marising, in fact, most blues wedding, yard birds. Here they are, one by one. The drums, Jim McCarty. The rhythm guitar, Chris Dreyer. The bass, Paul Samuel Smith. Lead guitar, Eric Slohan Clapton. The singer and harp, Keith Rowe. Five live yard birds.

0: Well, that blew the cobwebs away, didn't it? A different start to normal on My Generation this week. Hello, how are you? It's Gary, along with some more music from the 1960s. That was the Yardbirds, recorded absolutely live in 1964 from their album Five Live Yardbirds. And I remember Jim McCarty telling me that they had mains cables running across the dance floor out of an open window into the recording studio, or temporary recording studio, that they had outside. Primitive, but at least they all got out alive. Now the Beatles cover version, and this time round, it's John Fred and his Playboy Band covering Back in the USSR.
1: They covered the Beatles.

0: Fred and his Playboy band, who had that one hit here in the UK, Judy in Disguise with Glasses. That was their version of Back in the USSR. Now, another great live act from the Flamingo Club. I'm not sure if this was live. Georgie Fame and the Blue Flames, who had that residency at the Flamingo Club and really built up a name for himself. This is Do the Dog.
1: Oh.

0: Georgie Fame and the Blue Flames. If I had to lay money, I'd say that was recorded at the Flamingo Club. And a song called Do the Dog. But of course, he played other venues as well. Now the A side, B side. And this is both sides of the first single on Brunswick, By The Who. And I think it was their first single as The Who. The B-side was called Bald Headed Woman.
1: What is a B-side?
2: Well, you see, it's the other side of the record, the one no one ever plays. You know that one?

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1: And I Can't Explain, with a little help from the Ivy League, helping out on the backing vocals. And the B-side of that record, a song called Bald-Headed Woman.
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0: According to the CD, those two songs were very popular with the mods in the 1960s, Dion and a song called Drip Drop, followed by Byron Lee and the Dragonaires, famous reggae band around the time, and a song called Mash Mr. Lee. Now the feature known as Follow That, and this time round it's a Gene Pitney Follow That. So to listen to the original of one of his hits, we have to go to the Drifters.
1: Now Follow That, an original of a song, then a different tune by an artist that covered it.

That's what it's called. June? Gene Pitney. And nobody needs your love more than I do. Before that, The Drifters. And the original version of another of his hits, Looking Through the Eyes of Love. Now, this compilation said it was girls playing rock and roll. I'm not really sure I would call this rock and roll, but it's a good version of a song called I Can't Stay Mad at You by Connie Landers.

two songs thrown together there for no particular reason. They seem to work. The Zombies and She's Not There, 1964, followed by The Rivieras and I think a big American hit called California Sun. You won't be surprised to know that a song about California Sun, I don't think made our charts. I'll have a look.

Julie Driscoll, Brian Auger and the Trinity, and their version of The Doors, Light My Fire. Now we're off to New Orleans, and a singer called Lee Dorsey, who recorded a lot of music written by Alan Toussaint. Not sure if this was, but it was one of his hits. It's called Get Out of My Life, Woman.

Lee Dorsey was first with Get Out of My Life, Woman, followed by Little Richard and a track from somebody recorded for the OK label in about 1968. Some great music he recorded for that label, and that was one of them. A little bit of something beats a whole lot of nothing. Now, the I Write the Songs feature, and I dug this song out from the early 1960s, and I didn't realise at the time, but I do now, that it was co-written by Jerome Kern. So it's almost two vintage tunes. Certainly the second one is. The first was a 1932 song, which was updated by 1960 standards by Linda Scott.

0: Linda Scott and an updated version of I've Told Every Little Star, followed by Peggy Lee, very much, I think, from the 1950s, and the folks who live on the hill.
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1: Grooming gang perpetrators and killers, including those responsible for PC Andrew Harper's death, will be blocked from early prison release under changes announced by Andy Burnham. Liz Whittaker has more.
2: The PM's told the BBC that hundreds of people will remain in prison as part of changes to the scheme designed to ease overcrowding. He said extra space in prisons will be created by deporting foreign prisoners and releasing some inmates who are serving indefinite sentences. There was widespread anger with the scheme when it emerged two of PC Andrew Harper's killers, Albert Bowers and Jesse Cole, could be released halfway through their 13-year sentences.
1: At least seven people have died after a ferry carrying nearly 270 passengers and crew capsized off the coast of northern Cyprus. Some 237 people have been rescued, according to the northern Cyprus Prime Minister. He said a search was underway for another 24 people. Three people have been rescued from a French fishing vessel that has sunk in the English Channel, but a search is still underway for two other crew members. The Maritime and Coast Guard Agency said two people are still unaccounted for, and those who have been rescued have been taken to hospital. The intensive search is southwest of Eddystone Lighthouse and just off Plymouth. A fundraising page set up this morning for the 41-year-old man killed when a sign fell at a festival in West Sussex has raised nearly £50,000. Grace McIntosh has the details.
3: Pastor Robert Guanco from Jesus Living Water Church in Eastbourne died when a large sign fell at the big church event on Friday afternoon. He leaves behind a wife and daughter. The money raised will go to support them. Sussex police want to speak to anyone who saw or filmed what happened.
1: And Moses Itoma has been taken to hospital as a precaution after losing his IBF World Heavyweight title fight to Filip Hergovic at the O2. Itoma was stopped in the ninth round and was carried from the ring on a stretcher with what's thought to be a leg injury. That's the latest from Radio News Hub. I'm Johnny Holmes.
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1: Bands of heavy showers with a risk of hail and thunder move northeastwards tonight, many areas becoming dry later on, although some showers linger in the west, lows of 13 degrees.
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6: One man and his dog attempt to navigate an apocalypse in Ridley Scott's new sci-fi thriller, The Dog Stars. Out in cinemas on Friday the 28th of August, Jacob Elordi plays Hig, a civilian pilot searching for the prospect of a better life in a devastated world. Jacob says he jumped at the chance to work with the legendary director.
7: Ridley's a pioneer of cinema. You know, I would argue that he's on everyone's list of cinematic heroes. So as soon as he sent through the screenplay, the draw was entirely Ridley Scott.
6: One for the grown-ups now, as Olivia Wilde plays the lead in the comedy I Want Your Sex, also out in cinemas. It sees provocative artist Erica Tracy start an explicit relationship with one of her workers.
8: Elliot!
9: Erica would like to see you in her office.
8: Me?
10: Come over here so I can take a better look at you. Oh, don't walk. I'd really prefer if you crawled.
6: Finally, One Night Only arrives in cinemas. This rom-com starring Callum Turner and Monica Barbaro is set in a world where single people are only legally allowed to hook up on one night of the year. That's your latest entertainment roundup. I'm Jamie Burton.

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0: we heard the Bow Street Runners, who won, I think it was Opportunity Knox or one of those competitions on TV. And the prize was a recording contract with Decca Records, which resulted in that one single, I'm a Bow Street Runner, and they later signed to EMI. And they were followed by Brian Paul and the Tremolos from the Twist and Shout album, and a song called What Do You Want With My Baby?
1: Here's another B-side on the back of a hit.
2: This is Paul McCartney saying this is where it's at. Take it.

Beatles and Things We Said Today, the B-side to A Hard Day's Night, which was almost guaranteed to get to number one, being the title song from the Beatles' first film.

0: one of the great Walker Brothers hits, and that was called My Ship Is Coming In. Now, of course, there were still albums in the 1960s. Sales were predominantly singles, but there were still albums.
1: Not just singles. Here's the My Generation 60s album track.
0: The Zombies, from their album Begin Here, and a medley of an old Miracles song and an old Sam Cooke song.

0: heard the Zombies from Begin Here, and you've really got a hold on me with Bring It On Home to Me, two old songs that they made a medley of, followed by Zega and Evans, who went to number one in 1969 with that happy clappy tune in the year 2525.
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0: We started off that pairing with the Box Tops and another of their songs that were under was under 2 minutes, The Letter, followed by The Birds from the Younger Than Yesterday album and My Back Pages. Now three before the Beatles, we're heading into the British chart today in 1961, and this was number one.
1: It's time for three before the Beatles, whoever they were.

Alan Shapiro was at number one with You Don't Know. She was followed by Buddy Holly and the Crickets and You're So Square, Baby, I Don't Care. And we finished off with Adam Faith and a song that I've got to admit I'd forgotten. A song called Don't You Know It. Don't You Know It. Now, a bit of progressive rock. Well, not really. This is very commercial and I would suggest rather pleasant. Aphrodite's Child, who included among its number Demis Roussos on lead vocals and Vangelis on keyboards. And this was a 1968 single they released called Rain and Tears.

0: Aphrodite's Child and Rain and Tears, and followed by a song that did miss the British chart. It was a huge hit over in America in 1968, Jerry Butler, and a song called Never Give You Up.
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4: What did His Majesty ask you?
5: He wants to know about me doing.

Loving Spoonful, and you're a big boy now. Time for the slip disc quiz, and it sounds like this. Don't bother contacting the studio in the unlikely event that you can make something out from that. I'll be playing it for you in about 10 minutes' time. Think 60s song that became popular in the Northern Soul Clubs in the 70s.

0: I was all ready to tell you that that was the original version of the Fun Boy 3 Bananarama hit. And it was an earlier version, but it wasn't the original. That was the Marvelettes, and he was really saying something. It was the Velvelettes who did it first. I was tempted to say they're the same thing, but that would be upsetting to someone, so I won't. Now, we're off to Liverpool.
1: Merseybeat wasn't just about the hits.

0: A song that was covered by a number of artists in the 1960s, Magic Potion, this time by the Kubars, With a U.
1: Here are this week's vintage tunes. God Save the King. King. King. King. King. King.

0: Two vintage tunes. We heard Janis Martin, who recorded a 10-inch album with Elvis, or at least someone called Janis Martin did. It used to be worth thousands of pounds, not these days, unfortunately. That was called Drugstore Rock and Roll. She was followed by Frankie D, about whom I know nothing, and a song called Shake It Up, Baby. Thanks very much for keeping me company. Hope you can join me same time next week for another look back at music from the 60s. And give yourself 10 out of 10 if you knew that the slip disc was Ardeen Taylor and there's a ghost in his house.
1: That's the slipped disc. Put a half crown on it on the dance set, and it sounds like this.

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2: Officers convicted of unlawful killing, including those responsible for the death of PC Andrew Harper, will be excluded from early prison release under changes announced by the government. Liz Whittaker reports.
3: Speaking to the BBC, Andy Burnham said anyone convicted of unlawful killing will remain in prison alongside offenders convicted of indecent assault and death by dangerous driving. The move follows anger over the potential early release of Albert Bowers and Jesse Cole, who were sentenced to 13 years for manslaughter after PC Harper

0: was dragged to his death behind a getaway car in 2019. The PM says the changes are expected to keep hundreds of offenders behind bars.
1: At least seven people have died after a ferry carrying nearly 270 passengers and crew capsized off northern Cyprus, according to the Turkish media. Northern Cyprus authorities say 237 people have been rescued, with a search underway for 24 others. The ferry reportedly began taking on water around 15 minutes after setting off amid adverse weather. Donations of nearly £50,000 have so far been raised today for the family of a pastor killed at a Christian festival in Sussex. Grace McIntosh has the details.
2: Robert Goanko from Jesus Living Water Church in Eastbourne died when a large sign fell at the big church event on Friday afternoon. Sussex police say thousands of people were at the event and want to speak to anyone who saw or filmed what happened. He leaves behind a wife and daughter.
1: Fresh thunderstorm warnings covering the majority of the UK have been issued, with lightning and hail possible as Britons enjoy the summer bank holiday this weekend. The yellow alerts have been put in place by the Met Office and cover most of today, as up to 40 millimetres of rain is possible over several hours in some areas. And Chelsea survived a late Brighton comeback to win 4-3 in the Premier League. Leeds and Brentford drew 1-1 and Sunderland beat Fulham 1-0. That's the latest from Radio News Hub. I'm Johnny Holmes.
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1: Bands of heavy showers with a risk of hail and thunder move northeastwards tonight, many areas becoming dry later on, although some showers linger in the west, lows of 13 degrees.
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7: 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Oh my goodness me, have we got some good songs in here at the moment. 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We thank them as always for guiding us through, swinging the lantern on a dark and stormy night. 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
1: Indeed, we have four new entries this week, the first of which is in at 40 for Gilbert O'Sullivan, growing old disgracefully.

Beth Sullivan, the first of four new entries, growing old disgracefully. Quite right, too. That's in at 40 at 39, Auto Leisureland, Almost Light. And come on out, Mary Wilson is this week's 38.

Wilson, come on out. It's a lovely day. That's your 38 this week, and a 37, the second new entry, is Claude Woods Jr. and The Right Track.

Trying to keep Britain tidy, it's Raimondo, Mungo Jerry, and Pick It Up this week at 36. The third of four new entries. Mickey DeLenz Terry at 35 this week, and the highest new entry in at 34. It's Johnny Hates Jazz and Soul Believer.

I'm still a soul believer. Then we are soul believer, the highest new entry this week in at 34. Johnny Hates Jazz featuring Jackie Graham, written by Clark Datchler and Hamish Stewart of the Average White Band. Good song. Mal Pope, 2 weeks at the top, 13 weeks on the countdown. You're still with me, and he's still in at 33. The real thing at 32 this week, Raining Through My Sunshine.

real thing raining through my sunshine. That's at 32 this week. And at 31 from last week's number 40, Johnny Altman rockets up with Satnav Girl.

Altman's Sat Nav Girl, that's a 31 this week. Top six voting countries this week. The United Kingdom, as always, followed by the USA, comme usualement. Germany, Netherlands, Brazil and China. So the top six voting countries this week. UK, USA, Germany, Netherlands, Brazil and China. If you want to vote from anywhere in the world, you can. Our website is heritagechart.co.uk. Vote for anything in the Breakers or in the 40. Into the top 30 and kicking off the 30 this week, Sons of Legion, Out the Cage.

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2: Sons of Legion, Out the Cage, that's a number 30 this week. Starbuck, Do What Bob, 11 weeks on the countdown, that's a 29. 9 weeks on the countdown for Paul Carrack, Anyone Going to San Antone, 28 this week and 27 after 8 weeks on the chart. The Live of Earth's Beautiful Love still pulling in the votes. And up to 26, Slade's Dave Hill, Play It to the Crowd.

There he is, my old pal Yobbo, Dave Hill, playing to the crowd straight out of Slade. Sounds punchy. That is doing well on the chart. That's at 26 and at 25. Another one with a good climb, J. Vincent Edward. And the re-released in the year 2525.

Jay Benson Elwood in the year 2525. That's at 25 this week. Our serendipitous at 24. It's Racy, another climber. She belongs to me.

Top 40 just bursting with good songs. Lulu at 23, Good Rise, I'm in Love Again, another one on the way up to 22 this week. Howard Jones, stand up.

Howard Jones, Stand Up at 22 on the chart this week. You've been voting from Goa to Samoa, from Chicago to Santiago, and from Brazil to Capitol Hill. Wherever you are in the world, thank you for voting. If you want to vote, head to our website. It is heritagechart.co.uk over anything in the Breakers or in the 40. We are up to number 21. Good rise this week for Medicine Head. When will you come back to me?

It's a good song. They're back with a bang. Medicine Head, when will you come back to me? 21 this week on the chart, and we are into the top 20. And number 20 in holding, Al Steele, Elaine Gilmore, Anyone Who Had a Heart.

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1: Officers convicted of unlawful killing, including those responsible for the death of PC Andrew Harper, will be excluded from early prison release under changes announced by the government, Liz Whittaker reports.
2: Speaking to the BBC, Andy Burnham said anyone convicted of unlawful killing will remain in prison alongside offenders convicted of indecent assault and death by dangerous driving. The move follows anger over the potential early release of Albert Bowers and Jesse Cole, who were sentenced to 13 years for manslaughter after PC Harper was dragged to his death behind a getaway car in 2019. The PM says the changes are expected to keep hundreds of offenders behind bars.
1: At least seven people have died after a ferry carrying nearly 270 passengers and crew capsized off northern Cyprus, according to the Turkish media. Northern Cyprus authorities say 237 people have been rescued, with a search underway for 24 others. The ferry reportedly began taking on water around 50 minutes after setting off amid adverse weather. Donations of nearly £50,000 have so far been raised today for the family of a pastor killed at a Christian festival in Sussex. Grace McIntosh has the details.
3: Robert Goanko from Jesus Living Water Church in Eastbourne died when a large

0: Seinfeld at the big church event on Friday afternoon. Sussex police say thousands of people were at the event and want to speak to anyone who saw or filmed what happened. He leaves behind a wife and daughter.
1: Fresh thunderstorm warnings covering the majority of the UK have been issued, with lightning and hail possible as Britons enjoy the summer bank holiday this weekend. The yellow alerts have been put in place by the Met Office and cover most of today, as up to 40 millimetres of rain is possible over several hours in some areas. And Chelsea survived a late Brighton comeback to win 4-3 in the Premier League. Leeds and Brentford drew 1-1 and Sunderland beat Fulham 1-0. That's the latest from Radio News Hub. I'm Johnny Holmes.
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3: This is your weather update.
1: Bands of heavy showers with a risk of hail and thunder move northeastwards tonight, many areas becoming dry later on, although some showers linger in the west, lows of 13 degrees.
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6: 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I'm so laid back, I'm horizontal. So here we go, we're at 16 with DBA and Wonderland.

0: Miley Simon beats you at 13 this week on the countdown. Have you been voting from Bruges to Baton Rouge, from Korea to Tanzania, and from Bombay to Saint-Tropez? 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You vote for anything in the break as you're in the 40, and move the chart along to next week. Carly Simon Peaches of 13 at 12, the mobiles and locked in.
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1: 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What can I say? Well done, the gang. Right, we are up to number 10. There we are, Wonderful Life, Haircut 100, and at 9, Teresa Bizarre's Dollar, and Risky Business.

Beck on the Bunnymen. Brussels is haunted. That's a six this week. Strong top ten. Last week's number one is this week's number five. Still pulling in the votes after 9 weeks. It's the Waterboys knocking on heaven's door.

Water Boys knocking on heaven's door. That's at five. Getting ever closer to the number one. Will there be a new one this week? It's not the Stones. They're at four with Jealous Lover.

0: goes Jealous Lover into the top five last week. This week, up one place to number four. Some good songs in there at the moment, including this from Chaka Khan. Boogies in My Soul is at number three.
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0: show on.
1: This boogie's in my soul. 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
2: Chucky Khan, number three this week. Boogies in My Soul. What a strong 40. What a strong 10. Is there a new number one? I suspect there may be. It's not the Proclaimers. They're a number two you may offend.

0: We love the Reclaimers, you may have heard. Number two last week, number two this week, they are holding. So let's count down this week's top 10 and discover the number one.
1: 10.
0: At number 10 this week, Hecka 100.
1: 9.
0: A Wonderful Life. And at 9, Risky Business, Teresa Bizarre's Dollar.
1: 8.
0: It's Yell and Daniel Jameson, Hands Up at 8.
1: 7.
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1: 6.
0: 6 this week, Echo and the Bunny Band, Brussels is Haunted.
1: 5.
0: Knocking on Heaven's Door, former number 1, Waterboys.
1: 4.
0: 04, The Rolling Stones, Jealous Lover.
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0: Chaka Khan, 3, Boogies in My Soul.
1: 2.
0: It's the Proclaimers, You May Offend.
1: And this week's Heritage Chart. Number one.
0: It's the Cathodes, Man in a Suitcase.

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1: Grooming gang perpetrators and killers, including those responsible for PC Andrew Harper's death, will be blocked from early prison release under changes announced by Andy Burnham following a backlash over the scope of the scheme. Liz Whittaker has more.
2: The PMs told the BBC that hundreds of people will remain in prison as part of changes to the scheme designed to ease overcrowding. He said extra space in prisons will be created by deporting foreign prisoners and releasing some inmates who are serving indefinite sentences. There was widespread anger with the scheme when it emerged two of PC Andrew Harper's killers, Albert Bowers and Jesse Cole, could be released halfway through their 13-year sentences.
1: A British woman has died after being stabbed in the early hours of today at a railway station in Germany. The 31-year-old woman suffered severe injuries in the incident at the Rosenheim train station just before 1 a.m. and died in hospital. Bavarian police said the federal officers arrested a 27-year-old German citizen soon after. Three people have been rescued from a French fishing vessel that has sunk in the English Channel, but a search is still underway for two other crew members. The Maritime and Coast Guard Agency said two people are still unaccounted for, and those who have been rescued have been taken to hospital. The intensive search is southwest of Eddystone Lighthouse, just off Plymouth. A fundraising page set up this morning for the 41-year-old man killed when a sign fell at a festival in West Sussex has raised nearly £70,000. Grace McIntosh has the details.
3: Pastor Robert Guanco from Jesus Living Water Church in Eastbourne died when a large sign fell at the big church event on Friday afternoon. He leaves behind a wife and daughter. The money raised will go to support them. Sussex police want to speak to anyone who saw or filmed what happened.
1: And the Met Office has issued fresh yellow thunderstorm warnings covering much of the UK, with heavy rain, lightning and hail possible today. That's the latest from Radio News Hub. I'm Johnny Holmes.
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2: Bands of heavy showers with a risk of hail and thunder move northeastwards tonight, many areas becoming dry later on, although some showers linger in the west. Lows of 13 degrees.

0: news. One man and his dog attempt to navigate an apocalypse in Ridley Scott's new sci-fi thriller, The Dog Stars. Out in cinemas on Friday the 28th of August, Jacob Elordi plays Hig, a civilian pilot searching for the prospect of a better life in a devastated world. Jacob says he jumped at the chance to work with the legendary director.
1: Ridley's a pioneer of cinema. You know, I would argue that he's on everyone's list of cinematic heroes. So as soon as he sent through the screenplay, the draw was entirely Ridley Scott.
0: One for the grown-ups now, as Olivia Wilde plays the lead in the comedy I Want Your Sex, also out in cinemas. It sees provocative artist Erica Tracy start an explicit relationship with one of her workers.
2: Elliot! Erica would like to see you in her office.
3: Me?
4: Come over here so I can take a better look at you. Oh, don't walk. I'd really prefer if you crawled.
0: Finally, One Night Only arrives in cinemas. This rom-com starring Callum Turner and Monica Barbaro is set in a world where single people are only legally allowed to hook up on one night of the year. That's your latest entertainment roundup. I'm Jamie Burton.
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1: You probably think you're pretty good at multitasking behind the wheel. I mean, you have to multitask to drive. So what's wrong with checking your phone? The thing is, your brain simply doesn't work that way. Even a quick look at the message, for quick reply, affects your concentration and makes you less able to react to hazards. If you use a mobile phone while driving, you're 4 times more likely to crash. Think. Put your phone away.

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1: Grooming gang perpetrators and killers, including those responsible for PC Andrew Harper's death, will be blocked from early prison release under changes announced by Andy Burnham following a backlash over the scope of the scheme. Liz Whittaker has more.
2: The PMs told the BBC that hundreds of people will remain in prison as part of changes to the scheme designed to ease overcrowding. He said extra space in prisons will be created by deporting foreign prisoners and releasing some inmates who are serving indefinite sentences. There was widespread anger with the scheme when it emerged two of PC Andrew Harper's killers, Albert Bowers and Jesse Cole, could be released halfway through their 13-year sentences.
1: Three people have been rescued from a French fishing vessel that sank in the English Channel, but two crew members remain missing, according to the Maritime and Coast Guard Agency. An intensive search is underway southwest of Eddystone Lighthouse off Plymouth after the vessel issued a distress call on Saturday evening. The three rescued crew members have been taken to hospital, while Coast Guard helicopters, aircraft and RNLI lifeboats are involved in the search. Donations of over £80,000 have so far been raised today for the family of a pastor killed at a Christian festival in Sussex. Grace McIntosh has the details.
3: Robert Goanko from Jesus Living Water Church in Eastbourne died when a large sign fell at the big church event on Friday afternoon. Sussex police say thousands of people were at the event and want to speak to anyone who saw or filmed what happened. He leaves behind a wife and daughter.
1: At least seven people have died after a ferry carrying nearly 270 passengers and crew capsized off northern Cyprus. Authorities in northern Cyprus say 237 people have been rescued, with a search underway for 24 hours. And Bruno Fernandes's hat-trick helped Manchester United bounce back from their Hull humiliation and a poor start against Ipswich to secure a 5-2 comeback victory. That's the latest. From Radio News Hub, I'm Johnny Holmes.
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6: This is your weather update.
1: Bands of heavy showers with a risk of hail and thunder move northeastwards tonight, many areas becoming dry later on, although some showers linger in the west, lows of 13 degrees.
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0: One man and his dog attempt to navigate an apocalypse in Ridley Scott's new sci-fi thriller, The Dog Stars. Out in cinemas on Friday the 28th of August, Jacob Elordi plays Higg, a civilian pilot searching for the prospect of a better life in a devastated world. Jacob says he jumped at the chance to work with the legendary director.
1: Ridley's a pioneer of cinema. You know, I would argue that he's on everyone's list of cinematic heroes. So as soon as he sent through the screenplay, the draw was entirely Ridley Scott.
0: One for the grown-ups now, as Olivia Wilde plays the lead in the comedy I Want Your Sex, also out in cinemas. It sees provocative artist Erica Tracy start an explicit relationship with one of her workers.
2: Elliot, Erica would like to see you in her office.
3: Me?
4: 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Oh, don't walk. I'd really prefer if you crawled.
0: Finally, One Night Only arrives in cinemas. This rom-com starring Callum Turner and Monica Barbaro is set in a world where single people are only legally allowed to hook up on one night of the year. That's your latest entertainment roundup. I'm Jamie Burton.
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6: 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Turn it up. Sing it loud. From today's biggest chart toppers to the throwbacks you know every word to, it's time for Pop Party Nation with Joe.

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1: Hello and welcome to Pop Party Nation. I'm your host, Joe. You just heard Taylor Swift with Blank Space, this week's kickoff song. If there's a kickoff song you want to hear, go to poppartynation.com. Coming up, we have Shaboozy and Pink Panther. It's on Pop Party Nation with Joe. Happy.

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1: Here is a listener request coming to us from poppartynation.com. It comes from DJ Specs. Yo, Specs, thanks for tuning in. You wanted to hear Sabrina Carpenter. Here is Taste on Pop Party Nation with Joe. Oh.

0: reaching into the vault to bring you the gems you forgot you loved. It's Joe's Throws.
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1: 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Here's the question. What is a ghost's favorite instrument to play? The answer coming up in a few songs right here on Pop Party Nation with Joe.

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0: Need a quick laugh? Take a breath. It's Joe's Joke Break on Pop Party Nation.
1: Joe's Joke Break, if you missed the question, here it is. What is a ghost's favorite instrument to play? The answer? The organ. Here is Maroon 5, This Love on Pop Party Nation with Joe.

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2: 67% of people say they do this every day at some point. What is it? The answer coming up in a few songs right here on Pop Party Nation.

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2: Grooming gang perpetrators and killers, including those responsible for PC Andrew Harper's death, will be blocked from early prison release under changes announced by Andy Burnham following a backlash over the scope of the scheme. Liz Whittaker has more.
3: The PMs told the BBC that hundreds of people will remain in prison as part of changes to the scheme designed to ease overcrowding. He said extra space in prisons will be created by deporting foreign prisoners and releasing some inmates who are serving indefinite sentences. There was widespread anger with the scheme when it emerged two of PC Andrew Harper's killers, Albert Bowers and Jesse Cole, could be released halfway through their 13-year sentences.
2: Three people have been rescued from a French fishing vessel that sank in the English Channel, but two crew members remain missing, according to the Maritime and Coast Guard Agency. An intensive search is underway southwest of Eddystone Lighthouse off Plymouth after the vessel issued a distress call on Saturday evening. The three rescued crew members have been taken to hospital, while Coast Guard helicopters, aircraft and RNLI lifeboats are involved in the search. Donations of over £80,000 have so far been raised today for the family of a pastor killed at a Christian festival in Sussex. Grace McIntosh has the details.
4: Robert Goanko from Jesus Living Water Church in Eastbourne died when a large sign fell at the big church event on Friday afternoon. Sussex police say thousands of people were at the event and want to speak to anyone who saw or filmed what happened. He leaves behind a wife and daughter.
2: At least seven people have died after a ferry carrying nearly 270 passengers and crew capsized off northern Cyprus. Authorities in northern Cyprus say 237 people have been rescued, with a search underway for 24 others. And Bruno Fernandes' hat-trick helped Manchester United bounce back from their Hull humiliation and a poor start against Ipswich to secure a 5-2 comeback victory. That's the latest. From Radio News Hub, I'm Johnny Holmes.
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2: Bands of heavy showers with a risk of hail and thunder moving northeastwards overnight, easing from the west later, staying mild and humid in most areas, lows of 13.

0: One man and his dog attempt to navigate an apocalypse in Ridley Scott's new sci-fi thriller, The Dog Stars. Out in cinemas on Friday the 28th of August, Jacob Elordi plays Hig, a civilian pilot searching for the prospect of a better life in a devastated world. Jacob says he jumped at the chance to work with the legendary director.
1: Ridley's a pioneer of cinema. You know, I would argue that he's on everyone's list of cinematic heroes. So as soon as he sent through the screenplay, the draw was entirely Ridley Scott.
0: One for the grown-ups now, as Olivia Wilde plays the lead in the comedy I Want Your Sex, also out in cinemas. It sees provocative artist Erica Tracy start an explicit relationship with

0: her workers.
1: Elliot, Erica would like to see you in her office.
2: Me?
3: Come over here so I can take a better look at you. Oh, don't walk. I'd really prefer if you crawled.
0: Finally, One Night Only arrives in cinemas. This rom-com starring Callum Turner and Monica Barbaro is set in a world where single people are only legally allowed to hook up on one night of the year. That's your latest entertainment roundup. I'm Jamie Burton.
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0: you know the answer? 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
1: Joe's Impossible Question, if you missed it, here it is. 67% of people say they do this every day at some point. What is this? The answer? 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Here's Katy Perry with Dark Horse on Pop Party Nation with Joe.
2: Yeah.

0: biggest songs in the nation counted down by Joe. It's time for the Big Five Countdown.
1: Big Five Countdown with Joe. Thanks for tuning in. Coming in at number five this week is Bruno Mars, I Just Might, on Pop Party Nights with Joe.
0: Number five.
2: Oh!

0: Dropping one spot to number two, which means we have a new number one. What is it? You'll find out soon on Pop Party Nation's Big Five Countdown with Joe. Here is Taylor Swift. I knew it. I knew you.
1: Number two.

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1: 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This one goes to Hazel in Denver from Austin in Philadelphia. Just a quick check-in to remind you that you got this. Keep chasing those big dreams. I'm rooting for you every step of the way. Here's Katy Perry with Firework on Pop Party Nation with Joe.

0: reaching into the vault to bring you the gems you forgot you loved. 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
1: Here is one of my favorites, Blue Cantrell, Hit 'em Up Style on Pop Party Nation with Joe.

it's time for me to wrap up the show. I'd like to say thanks for tuning in. I really appreciate it. Until next time, have a good one. Stay safe and keep on popping. Here's a feel-good finish song for the week. Jonas Brothers, Only Human.

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1: Grooming gang perpetrators and killers, including those responsible for PC Andrew Harper's death, will be blocked from early prison release under changes announced by Andy Burnham following a backlash over the scope of the scheme. Liz Whittaker has more.
2: The PM's told the BBC that hundreds of people will remain in prison as part of changes to the scheme designed to ease overcrowding. He said extra space in prisons will be created by deporting foreign prisoners and releasing some inmates who are serving indefinite sentences. There was widespread anger with the scheme when it emerged two of PC Andrew Harper's killers, Albert Bowers and Jesse Cole, could be released halfway through their 13-year sentences.
1: Three people have been rescued from a French fishing vessel that sank in the English Channel, but two crew members remain missing, according to the Maritime and Coast Guard Agency. An intensive search is underway southwest of Eddystone Lighthouse off Plymouth after the vessel issued a distress call on Saturday evening. The three rescued crew members have been taken to hospital, while Coast Guard helicopters, aircraft and RNLI lifeboats are involved in the search. Donations of over £80,000 have so far been raised today for the family of a pastor killed at a Christian festival in Sussex. Grace McIntosh has the details.
3: Robert Goanko from Jesus Living Water Church in Eastbourne died when a large sign fell at the big church event on Friday afternoon. Sussex police say thousands of people were at the event and want to speak to anyone who saw or filmed what happened. He leaves behind a wife and daughter.
1: At least seven people have died after a ferry carrying nearly 270 passengers and crew capsized off northern Cyprus. Authorities in northern Cyprus say 237 people have been rescued, with a search underway for 24 others. And Bruno Fernandes's hat-trick helped Manchester United bounce back from their Hull humiliation and a poor start against Ipswich to secure a 5-2 comeback victory. That's the latest. From Radio News Hub, I'm Johnny Holmes.
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1: Bands of heavy showers with a risk of hail and thunder moving northeastwards overnight, easing from the west later. Staying mild and humid in most areas, lows of 13 degrees.
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7: One man and his dog attempt to navigate an apocalypse in Ridley Scott's new sci-fi thriller, The Dog Stars. Out in cinemas on Friday the 28th of August, Jacob Elordi plays Hig, a civilian pilot searching for the prospect of a better life in a devastated world. Jacob says he jumped at the chance to work with the legendary director.
8: Ridley's a pioneer of cinema. You know, I would argue that he's on everyone's list of cinematic heroes. So as soon as he sent through the screenplay, the draw was entirely Ridley Scott.
7: One for the grown-ups now, as Olivia Wilde plays the lead in the comedy I Want Your Sex, also out in cinemas. It sees provocative artist Erica Tracy start an explicit relationship with one of her workers.
9: Elliot, Erica would like to see you in her office.
10: Me?
11: Come over here so I can take a better look at you. Oh, don't walk. I'd really prefer if you crawled.
7: Finally, One Night Only arrives in cinemas. This rom-com starring Callum Turner and Monica Barbaro is set in a world where single people are only legally allowed to hook up on one night of the year. That's your latest entertainment roundup. I'm Jamie Burton.
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0: and we bring you the top 20 of that year, this month, for the next hour. 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

So welcome along to another classic chart rundown with me, Dave Marley, where today we concentrate on the chart of July 1961. You just heard two tracks on their way out of the charts this week. First of all, you heard Jerry Lee Lewis and What I Say, and the one you just heard was Helen Shapiro and Don't Treat Me Like a Child. Here's a track that was on its way into the charts in July 1961.

0: So on its way into the top 20, standing at number 23 this week, you just heard Joe Loss and Will's Cha Cha Cha. Let's get stuck in to the top 20 of July 1961. And at this week's
1: number 20
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0: A brand new entry this week at number 20 for Eddie Cochran and Weekend, and it's another brand new entry at this week's
1: number 19
0: for Connie Francis.

0: Another brand new entry of this week's number 19 for Connie Francis and breaking in a brand new broken heart. And it's down two from last week's 16 to this week's
1: number 18
0: for Lonnie Donegan.

0: fall of two spaces from last week's number 16 to this week's 18, Lonnie Donegan and Have a Drink on Me. And it's up from last week's 20 to this week's
1: number 17
0: for Dwayne Eddy.

0: A climb of one space from last week's 17 to this week's number 16, Neil Sedaka and Little Devil. And it's down one from last week's 14 to this week's
1: number 15
0: for Bobby V.

0: Bobby V drops down one space from last week's 14 to this week's 15 with More Than I Can Say, and it's down three from last week's 11 to this week's
1: number 14
0: for Shirley Bassey.

0: Shirley Bassey drops down three spaces from last week's number 11 to this week's 14 with You'll Never Know. And it's down one space from last week's number 12 to this week's
1: number 13
0: for Anthony Newley.
2: Half a pound of tuppenny rice, half a pound of treacle. That's the way the money goes. 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

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You know, pop goes the weasel. For years I've wondered what that meant, and nobody seemed to know. So I looked it up, and the official explanation goes something like this. Pop goes the weasel refers to the habit of London hatters long ago popping or pawning their weasels or accessories on Saturday night to buy liquor. Isn't that interesting? Up and down the city road, in and out of the Eagle, that's the way the money goes. Pop goes the weasel. 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It's much simpler. Why did the weasel go? Pop, go, pop, pop, pop goes the weasel. Why did the weasel go? Pop, because they upped the price of tuppenny rice to fourpence. How did the pop get into the weasel? Weasel, pop goes the weasel. How did the pop get in there? Well, the weasel caught his beakle in the treacle. Now if

0: Would you excuse me a moment? I'm just going to pop my weasel.
1: Anthony Newley drops down one space from last week's number 12 to this week's 13 with Pop Goes the Weasel as we continue the chart countdown for July 1961. It's down two from last week's number 10 to this week's...

0: Linda Scott drops down two spaces from last week's number 10 to this week's number 12 with I've Told Every Little Star. And it's up four from last week's 15 to this week's
1: number 11
0: for Eden Kane.

0: yes.
1: Yeah. Eden Kane climbs four spaces from last week's 15 to this week's number 11 with Will I Ask Ya as we step inside the top 10 of July 1961. It's down one from last week's number 9 to this week's
2: number 10
1: for Roy Orbison. Just

0: Orbison drops down one space from last week's number 9 to this week's number 10 with Running Scared, and it's down 3 from last week's number 6 to this week's
1: number 9
0: for The Shadows.

0: And so the Shadows drop down three spaces from last week's number 6 to this week's number 9 with Frightened City, and it's a non-mover at this week's
1: number 8
0: for Clarence Frogman Henry.

0: So it's a non-mover at this week's number 8 for Clarence Frogman Henry and But I Do, and it's another non-mover at this week's
1: number 7
0: for Billy Fury.

0: another non-mover at this week's number 7 for Billy Fury and Halfway to Paradise, and it's down 4 from last week's number 2 to this week's
1: number 6
0: for Elvis Presley.

0: Elvis Presley drops down four spaces from last week's number two to this week's number six with Surrender. As we continue the chart countdown for July 1961, it's up eight spaces from last week's number 13 to this week's
1: number five
0: for Cliff Richard.

0: Not So Cliff Richard climbs 8 spaces from last week's 13 to this week's number 5 with A Girl Like You, and it's a non-mover at this week's
1: number 4
0: for the Temperance 7.

I'll settle down beneath those palms in someone's arms in Pasadena. Yes, in Pasadena town.

0: A non-mover at this week's number four for the Temperance Seven and Pasadena as we step inside the top three of July 1961. It's the climb of two spaces from last week's number five to this week's
1: number three
0: for the Everly Brothers.

0: So Don and Phil Everly climbed two spaces from last week's number 5 to this week's number 3 with Temptation, and it's up one from last week's number 3 to this week's
1: number 2
0: for Ricky Nelson.

0: weapons assaults and sexual offences. The Met said officers responded to 2 knife assaults, but neither caused life-threatening or life-changing injuries. Despite the arrests, police said the mood at Europe's biggest street party was overwhelmingly positive and celebratory. Grooming gang perpetrators and killers, including those responsible for PC Andrew Harper's death, will be blocked from early prison release under changes announced by Andy Burnham following a backlash over the scope of the scheme. Liz Whittaker has more.
1: The PM's told the BBC that hundreds of people will remain in prison as part of changes to the scheme designed to ease overcrowding. He said extra space in prisons will be created by deporting foreign prisoners and releasing some inmates who are serving indefinite sentences. There was widespread anger with the scheme when it emerged 2 of PC Andrew Harper's killers, Albert Bowers and Jesse Cole, could be released halfway through their 13-year sentences.
0: At least 8 people have died after a ferry carrying nearly 270 passengers and crew capsized off the coast of northern Cyprus. Some 237 people have been rescued, according to authorities. They said a search was underway for another 22 people. The ferry reportedly began taking on water around 15 minutes after leaving port amid adverse weather. Donations of over £90,000 have so far been raised today for the family of a pastor killed at a Christian festival in Sussex. Grace McIntosh has the details.
2: Robert Goanko from Jesus Living Water Church in Eastbourne died when a large sign fell at the big church event on Friday afternoon. Sussex police say thousands of people were at the event and want to speak to anyone who saw or filmed what happened. He leaves behind a wife and daughter.
0: And Bruno Fernandes' hat-trick helped Manchester United bounce back after a poor start to secure a 5-2 comeback victory against Ipswich. That's the latest from Radio News Hub. I'm Johnny Holmes.
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5: This is your weather update.
0: Bands of heavy showers with a risk of hail and thunder moving northeastwards overnight, easing from the west later. Staying mild and humid in most areas, lows of 13 degrees.
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the lovely sound of Leona Lewis. And that's Better In Time. How you doing? Welcome along. It's the Love Zone. 1 hour of great love songs. Hope you'll stick with us. It's Roxy Music. More Than This.

Shania Twain, and I Won't Leave You Lonely. Well, I'm glad to hear it. Hope we find you feeling fit and well on this edition of The Love Zone. And don't forget, if you want to get in contact, you can do it via Facebook. You'll find The Love Zone on there. Get in touch, tell us what you want to hear. Now then, we have got a different type of quiz for you tonight. It's not a lateral, it's not an anagram, it's not even a who am I. This is a what am I? What am I? Do that very shortly for you. Also, tell you about the police officer who tried to do a good deed and it went so horribly, horribly wrong. It was funny though. So that to come your way, plus more great love songs like this from Michael McDonald and Patti LaBelle.

Elton John's a Fleetwood Mac. You know. And from the album Rumours, you will know. That's their dreams.

Stevie Wonder from the movie The Woman in Red. And I just called to say I love you. Awfully nice of you. Right, what am I? I am a loud noise when changing my jacket and become larger, but way less later. What am I? I am a loud noise when changing my jacket and become larger, but way less later. What am I? It's a weird one, that, yeah. Have a think about it. I'll give you the answer a bit later on. Now then, here's a young lady who has done really, really well, and she continues to do so. Here on the Love Zone, it's time to bring in the lovely Adele.

those are tones of the 3 degrees. My simple heart. Now then, let me tell you about this policeman. He was a bit of a pillock. He was trying to do something nice, but it didn't quite work out that way. It happened in New York. Now, some old lady says, "Excuse me, officer, but my cat is stuck up the tree." Now, he didn't pull his gun out and shoot it and say, "There you go, madam." What he did was, he started to climb up the tree. He got about 30 feet up the tree, and then the cat decided, of course, to go higher. Every time the cop got near him, the cat went higher. A witness says, "We looked out the window and we saw the cop on the tree sitting there, and his partner was laughing at him." His partner eventually called the local fire department to help him out. There was a bit of banter when the firefighters arrived, but they didn't go straight to help him. She added in, "They all gathered around and laughed at him. They took their time, just crowding around. It seems the officer was enjoying himself." Both the police officer and the cat were helped down safely. So there you go. He tried to do a nice thing and, well, it just didn't quite work out that way, did it? What have I got? Oh, I think I can squeeze in a few more. And I'll give you the answer to the "What am I?" A couple of songs from now. "I make a loud noise when changing my jacket and become larger, but weigh less. What am I?" Have a think about it. Will Young. And this from Sophie B. Hawkins. "As It Lay Me Down."

0: Very underrated, I reckon. Will Young. And the old time love.
1: There's nothing else.
0: Yes, we're running out of time. I make a loud noise when changing my jacket and become larger, but way less later. What am I?
1: To find me.
0: Well, I reckon you're popcorn. You are popcorn, that's what you are. Second last one. On this edition of The Love Zone, Sandy Posey. She comes your way after this. From Marvin Gaye.

Motown at its very best. Marvin Gaye. That's it for this edition of The Love Zone. Hope you have enjoyed it. Till we meet again, look after yourself and each other. And I'll leave you with this one from the lovely Sandy Posey. Take care. God bless. Bye-bye.

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1: Police made 169 arrests on the first day of Notting Hill Carnival, but described the mood as overwhelmingly positive and celebratory. The arrests had been made for offences including possession of drugs, possession of weapons, assaults and sexual offences. The annual West London Carnival is Europe's biggest street party. Offenders convicted of

0: In 2019, the PM says the changes are expected to keep hundreds of offenders behind bars.
1: Three people have been rescued from a French fishing vessel that sank in the English Channel, but two crew members remain missing, according to the Maritime and Coast Guard Agency. An intensive search is underway southwest of Eddystone Lighthouse off Plymouth after the vessel issued a distress call on Saturday evening. A 31-year-old British woman has died after being stabbed at a railway station in southern Germany. She suffered severe injuries at Rosenheim Station shortly before one this morning and later died in hospital. A 27-year-old German man has been arrested while police investigate the circumstances and motive. And Bruno Fernandes' hat-trick helped Manchester United bounce back from a poor start against Ipswich to secure a 5-2 comeback victory. Boss Michael Carrick says it was all about moving beyond last week's defeat.
2: It's the week in football, isn't it? I think the ups and downs. The biggest pleasing thing for me was what we spoke about during the week, about dealing with setbacks, really. If you want to be a good team and a successful team, every team gets beat, or you've got to deal with setbacks in certain ways.
1: That is the latest from Radio News Hub. I'm Johnny Holmes.
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1: Bands of heavy showers with a risk of hail and thunder moving northeastwards overnight, easing from the west later, staying mild and humid in most areas, lows of 13 degrees.
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0: play a song by Polly Brown, and I think he knows Polly Brown. Well, Polly Brown is a lady who made a song. It sung a song. It was released in 74 in the UK, August 74, and December 74 the USA. And it was just recorded out of the blue. It was released as a non-album single, and then soon became an international top 40 hit in 75. And it's done the rounds in Australia. It got to 22. In Canada, top singles, it got to 11. Canada adult compilation, 36. New Zealand, 13. The UK only got to 43. And the US Billboard, it got to 16. US Billboard East listed. Listening, 29. US Billboard Disco 3 and US Cash Box Top 100 up to 16. So she did quite well with that one, didn't she? And thinking, oh, what's it called? I'm going to tell you, it's called Up in a Puff of Smoke.
1: Now it's time to bust.